0: U.S. Navy Captain Russell Everett, commanding officer of WASP-class amphibious assault ship USS Essex, conducts his last career flight on an SH-60 Seahawk during Rim of the Pacific. RIMPAC is the world's largest international maritime warfare exercise hosted by the U.S. Pacific Fleet to strengthen global naval cooperation. And in Hawaii, U.S. Army's 25th Infantry Division hosted the University of Hawaii football team for a team-building day designed to forge leadership, build camaraderie, and strengthen community ties. This has been your Pacific Pulse. I'm Seaman Colin Ryans.
1: From the Fox Sports Studios in Los Angeles, here's Dan Beyer.
2: Phillies jumped out to a 6-0 lead on the Marlins, only to have the fish come back and tie it at 6. Then in the bottom of the 8th inning, this happens.
3: 1-0. Conine drives high in the air, straight away center. Crawford is back onto the track. He's looking up, and it's gone. Come on now, Griff. His heater rolls on, and the no-doubt shot chokes the fish in front. You can't make this stuff up, Jack.
2: That on the Marlins Radio Network, Griffin Conine's two-run home run broke that 6-6 tie. Marlins get the 8-6 win, sweep the three-game series. They're now two back of the Phillies and Diamondbacks for the second wildcard spot in the NL, as Philadelphia and Arizona are now tied after the Snakes beat the Pirates today 3-0. Marlins are two back, as are the Pirates, of that second wildcard spot. Falcons quarterback Tua Tagovailoa dealing with a tight back. ESPN says he could return to training camp at some point next week.
1: All the music

0: Are you thinking all about the risks of social networking sites? Like somebody can post a bad photo of you and the next thing you know, the whole school has seen it?
1: OMG.
0: Embarrassing, yes. But other things are worse, like posting info about family members who are in the military, especially if it's about deployments, locations, or job duties, because those details can be dangerous in the wrong hands. So use good OPSEC online. And while a bad hair photo may make you want to scream, it won't put anyone in danger.
2: This is Dave. Dave didn't prepare for the test he has today, so he was up all night cramming. And now he's so exhausted, he fell asleep.
3: George Washington.
2: Dave probably won't do very well on the test. So why should you care? Well, we're only telling you this with the hope that when it comes time for your physical fitness test, you won't be like Dave and wait till the last minute to get ready. As little as 20 minutes of physical activity a day can help you stay in shape so you don't have to cram.
3: Poughkeepsie.
2: Like Dave.
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1: 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Turn it up.
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1: Hi.
0: Did you call for some computer support?
1: Oh, yeah, I did. I can't seem to log on.
0: All right, let me reset your password. Now enter a new one.
1: Okay.
0: That's it? Your password is password?
1: Yeah, I kind of have trouble remembering all my passwords. So.
0: Look, it's not that hard. Just pick a phrase, replace some letters with numbers and symbols. Okay. You're capitalized some.
1: Okay.
0: Yeah, try it.
1: Hey, that worked.
0: Just follow command policies. Anyone can create a secure password, even you.
1: Easy.
0: Corporal Reynolds,
1: Hi.
0: Did you call for some computer support?
1: Oh, yeah, I did. I can't seem to log on.
0: All right, let me reset your password. Now enter a new one.
1: Okay.
0: That's it? Your password is password?
1: Yeah, I kind of have trouble remembering all my passwords. So.
0: Look, it's not that hard. Just pick a phrase, replace some letters with numbers and symbols.
1: Okay.
0: You're capitalized some.
1: Okay.
0: Yeah, try it.
1: Hey, that worked.
0: Just follow command policies. Anyone can create a secure password, even you.
1: Easy.
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0: Pentagon.com says the U.S. has begun retaliatory strikes against Iran in the wake of last night's sneak attack on U.S. forces in Jordan. President Trump earlier.
1: Fortunately, we had our people operating the greatest equipment in the world, namely the Patriot system. Think of it. Five missiles going 8,600 miles an hour, big ones, coming right at us, and all five were shot down.
0: Also down, American opinion of the war with Iran.
2: A new Quinnipiac poll shows 66% of voters say the war with Iran has not been worth fighting. Trump says he's still hoping to strike a deal with Iran. One person who's not optimistic, Israeli Prime Minister Benjamin Netanyahu, who met with Trump at the White House yesterday.
0: ABC's Mary Bruce. This evening, the Senate Judiciary Committee postponed its meeting to vote on Todd Blanche's nomination for Attorney General. Republican Senators Tom Tillis and John Cornyn saying they won't vote for Blanche unless there are assurances from the DOJ that the $1.8 billion Trump IRS settlement fund is officially dead. The Federal Reserve left its key interest rate unchanged, about 3.6%. Dr. Anthony Fauci faced some tough questions from Senator Rand Paul and others on a Senate committee today. Every question answered the same way.
3: Can you explain to the committee why you chose to fund this dangerous research in China?
4: On the advice of counsel, I respectfully decline to answer based upon my rights under the Fifth Amendment of the Constitution.
0: The hearing comes after Paul released hundreds of pages from Fauci's personal diary. Cleanup continues in Wisconsin in the hard-hit communities of Menasha and Fox River, ravaged by an EF3 tornado earlier this week. Police Chief Matthew Albrecht.
5: I'm pleased to report today that we are making progress. Trees are being removed from the roadways. Utility crews are hard at work. And we're working on trying to get back to some sense of normalcy, but it's going to take time. It's going to take days and weeks.
0: You're listening to ABC News.
6: This is your News in One. Reporting for AFN Europe, I'm Navy Petty Officer Second Class Jack Hoppe. What does it take to keep NATO's southern flank mission ready? U.S. Air Force Chief of Staff General Ken Wilsbach and Chief Master Sergeant of the Air Force David Wolf visited Aviano Air Base, Italy, to see how the installation supports that mission. The senior leaders met with airmen, examined cutting-edge capabilities, including a drone and weapons showcase, and discussed the challenges of serving overseas. The visit also focused on quality of living standards for service members and families, highlighting several family readiness programs and facility renovations in development. By investing in the well-being of troops, General Wilsbach and Chief Wolf highlight how quality of life supports combat readiness, ensuring that every service member remains ready and focused on generating combat air power across the region. That was your News in One. I'm Navy Petty Officer Second Class Jack Hoppe.
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8: The Marlins came back to beat the Phillies.
9: 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Conine drives high in the air, straightaway center. Crawford is back onto the track. He's looking up, and it's gone. Come on now, Griff. His heater rolls on, and the no-doubt shot chokes the fish in front. You can't make this stuff up, Jack.
8: Marlins Radio Network on the call. Final score was 8-6 in favor of Miami. The Diamondbacks shut out the Pirates 3-0. The Padres defeated the Rockies 3-1 for their fifth straight win. San Diego has now moved to two games behind the Phillies for the final NL wildcard spot. The Giants crushed the Brewers 16-3. News out of the NFL as Eagles defensive end Jonathan Greinert was placed on the PUP list because of a pec injury suffered during a weightlifting session prior to camp.
10: One voice, one mission.

0: 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Hosting a partisan fundraiser? Prohibited.
1: When it comes to political activities, there's a bunch of things that service members and federal employees can't do. We've only got 30 seconds, so let me just take this time to remind you to check in with the folks at your legal office. They'll be able to help you out and answer any questions you might have about, well, this stuff.
0: Prohibited.
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1: Whew. So I got my 2-mile run in. I think I'm ready for my PT test.
2: Yeah, I got this paper for the copier. I'm ready for a nap.
1: You what?
2: I had to go all the way to the supply room to get it.
1: Wait, you're that exhausted from carrying a ream of paper?
2: Hey, 2 reams, okay? 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
1: Dude, you'll never be able to pass a PT test. Just 20 minutes of exercise a day would make a big difference. 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
2: Oh, cool.
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4: I'm Seaman Colin Ryans. In Bangladesh, U.S. soldiers along with the Bangladesh Army conduct physical training as part of Exercise Tiger Lightning 2026. Tiger Lightning is an annual bilateral exercise designed to enhance readiness and interoperability between U.S. and Bangladesh Army formations. In the Pacific Ocean, U.S. Navy Captain Russell Everett, commanding officer of WASP-class amphibious assault ship USS Essex, conducts his last career flight on an SH-60 Seahawk during Rim of the Pacific. RIMPAC is the world's largest international maritime warfare exercise hosted by the U.S. Pacific Fleet to strengthen global naval cooperation. And in Hawaii, U.S. Army's 25th Infantry Division hosted the University of Hawaii football team for a team-building day designed to forge leadership, build camaraderie, and strengthen community ties. This has been your Pacific Pulse. I'm Seaman Colin Ryans.
3: From

0: Torblot, you and your family are to infiltrate and live amongst the Earthlings in what is called family housing. 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
1: Good neighbors?
0: Yes, good neighbors. Considerate, helpful.
1: But Commander, what of the conquering?
0: Silence! You must also be clothed in the human's most torturously confining garment. 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
2: No! 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

0: round of strikes underway. I'm Lisa Lacera, Fox News. U.S. Central Command says it's begun new attacks on Iran one day after Tehran tried and failed to launch strikes against U.S. troops in Jordan. Earlier, President Trump promised a U.S. response.
1: We can hit them very hard. I mean, I can actually say that because in that, there's very little they can do about it.
0: Elsewhere, drone strikes ignited fires on two natural gas ships in an Egyptian port. At least one person is dead after Russian ballistic missiles struck the Ukrainian capital of Kyiv as Poland scrambled fighter jets to secure its airspace. Ukraine's President Zelensky had warned earlier today a massive Russian attack was likely. Despite calls from President Trump to lower them, the Federal Reserve keeps interest rates in place.
2: President Trump says he's not disappointed in Federal Reserve Chair Kevin Warsh, who's picked to lead the Federal Reserve after months of criticizing the former chair, Jerome Powell.
1: Kevin's got a board. He's fantastic. He's a brilliant guy, smart. I know he'd love to see lower interest rates, but he's got a board, and it's a political board, and they want to keep rates up.
2: The Federal Reserve's Board of Governors left rates unchanged, but three officials dissented in favor of raising interest rates to combat inflation.
0: Fox's Jared Halpern at the White House. Inflation has topped 2% for more than 5 years. The Iran conflict is driving uncertainty with higher energy costs. Bullets recovered from Sunday's deadly shooting in Seattle are not linked to a teen shooter's untraceable ghost gun.
3: The teen who remains in custody is charged with assault with a firearm enhancement and unlawful possession of a handgun. Police have said a 19-year-old who died at the scene was a second suspect, and they are trying to identify at least one other person involved. At least four other people were injured in the shooting. Officials believe it was targeted and possibly gang-related.
0: Fox's Kristen Goodwin. 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
5: 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A stock split is when a company divides each of its shares into two or more shares. When a share is split, the total value doesn't change, only the number of shares available. This means that if the issuing company conducts a two-for-one stock split on a stock worth $10 a share, it will become two shares worth $5 apiece. So what's the point? Well, it depends who you ask. 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However, evidence from studies of the long-term effects of stock splits suggests that they have little effect in the long run. 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
7: New Orleans Saints utility man Taysom Hill has announced on social media he will not return to the New Orleans Saints. After 9 seasons with the team, he played quarterback and tight end. He is now a free agent. Eagles defensive end Jonathan Greenard was placed on the PUP list because of a pec injury suffered during a weightlifting session prior to camp. Bengals defensive end Shamar Stewart was carted off the field with a left leg injury suffered during 11-on-11 drills at practice. And Vikings quarterback Kyler Murray was first to take first team drills at quarterback in 11-on-11 drills on Wednesday. In baseball, the Dodgers activated Edwin Diaz off the IL. The Padres defeated the Rockies 3-1 for their fifth straight win. San Diego has now moved to 2 games behind the Phillies for the final NL wildcard spot. The Giants crushed the Brewers 16-3. Guardians shutting out the Reds 3-0, top of the fifth.
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0: During the War of 1812, the residents of St. Michael's, Maryland, learned their village was about to be attacked by the British. To outwit them, the townspeople blacked out the lights in their homes, then hung lanterns high in the trees in the surrounding hills. The British were fooled and overshot the village, hitting only one house. Although they didn't use the term Operation Security, the whole town applied its principles and was spared. Then, as now, everyone's participation helps when it comes to OPSEC.
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3: I'm Seaman Colin Ryans. In Bangladesh, U.S. soldiers along with the Bangladesh Army conduct physical training as part of Exercise Tiger Lightning 2026. Tiger Lightning is an annual bilateral exercise designed to enhance readiness and interoperability between U.S. and Bangladesh Army formations. In the Pacific Ocean, U.S. Navy Captain Russell Everett, commanding officer of WASP-class amphibious assault ship USS Essex, conducts his last career flight on an SH-60 Seahawk during Rim of the Pacific. RIMPAC is the world's largest international maritime warfare exercise hosted by the U.S. Pacific Fleet to strengthen global naval cooperation. And in Hawaii, U.S. Army's 25th Infantry Division hosted the University of Hawaii football team for a team-building day designed to forge leadership, build camaraderie, and strengthen community ties.

0: A credit card shouldn't be able to do much harm. I mean, it's only a piece of plastic. It's not like it's a drug. Oh, sure, using credit can hook you in, make you feel good when you use it, and then make you feel horrible when you can't get any more of it. Okay, it can cause the same emotional upheaval in friendships and relationships, and of course, it can leave you financially devastated. But it's different. It's just a piece of plastic, right? If you think you could have a problem with credit cards, please, get help. A credit card shouldn't be able to do much harm. I mean, it's only a piece of plastic. It's not like it's a drug. Oh, sure, using credit can hook you in, make you feel good when you use it, and then make you feel horrible when you can't get any more of it. Okay, it can cause the same emotional upheaval in friendships and relationships, and of course, it can leave you financially devastated. But it's different. It's just a piece of plastic, right? If you think you could have a problem with credit cards, please, get help.
1: On every battlefield, physical, digital, or imagined, one truth endures. 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We are the Joint Communications Unit, where technology meets tenacity and innovation meets impact. 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
2: Serving in the military has great benefits, like living in faraway places like Japan. 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
1: From ABC News, I'm Dave Packer. U.S. Central Command says it's concluded a fresh round of strikes on dozens of targets in Iran in retaliation for Tuesday night's surprise attack on U.S. forces. ABC News talked exclusively with Israeli Prime Minister Benjamin Netanyahu about what he believes are the options that President Trump faces in trying to end the conflict in Iran.
2: He's got basically three options. One, to indeed succeed making a deal. Two, to continue the blockade. Three, to take military action. Anything that will produce the end of Iran's nuclear program is what we want. That's our common goal. We talked about it.
1: On Capitol Hill, Dr. Anthony Fauci, facing a blistering barrage of questions during a Republican-led Senate hearing on the COVID pandemic. Republican Senator Rand Paul leading the charge. Paul said in a book he believes that COVID came from a Chinese lab funded by the NIH while Fauci was in charge.
3: Many people believe this came from the lab. Do you think that the risks really are worth the benefits for gain-of-function research?
4: On the advice of counsel, I respectfully decline to answer based upon my rights under the Fifth Amendment to the Constitution.
1: And the 85-year-old answering all questions just like that. In Wisconsin, cleanup in Menasha and Fox River ravaged by an EF3 tornado earlier this week. Menasha Police Community Liaison Officer Matthew Rowe with an update on the injured.
5: Approximately 60 minor injuries with 40 transports via hospital. The other 20 were self-admission or self-walk-in to those hospitals.
1: Firefighters cleaning up in France and Spain after hundreds of thousands of people have been evacuated due to wildfires. In Columbia, South Carolina, the late Senator Lindsey Graham giving a fond farewell in his home state. Governor Henry McMaster.
6: His impact was enormous, and I'm confident, as are you, that there will never be another Lindsey Graham.
1: You're listening to ABC News.
7: 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If someone petitions the court after a loved one dies, the court then watches over the executor of the loved one's will as they settle the estate. 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
9: We had trade news in baseball as the Texas Rangers are acquiring right-handed reliever Chase Slesith and catcher Logan Ohapi from the Los Angeles Angels, sources tell ESPN. Other news in baseball, the Cardinals and Cubs are scoreless headed to the top of the eighth in St. Louis. The Yankees are shutting out the White Sox 4-0, bottom of the seventh. Royals blanking the Twins 4-0, bottom of the eighth in Minnesota. A little bit earlier today, the Dodgers activated Edwin Diaz off the IL. The Marlins overcame a 6-0 deficit to come back and beat the Phillies 8-6. And Giants crushed the Brewers 16-3. News out of the NFL is Vikings quarterback Kyler Murray was first to take first team reps at quarterback in 11-on-11 drills. Eagles defensive end Jonathan Greenard was placed on the PUP list because of a pec injury suffered during a weightlifting session prior to camp.
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0: John Paul Jones was a hero of the American Revolutionary War and is often called the father of the American Navy. Scottish by birth and Virginian by choice, he volunteered early in the War of Independence. 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

to a sneaky link. Got you riding around in all type of Benz's and Rolls. Girl, you used to ride in the rinky dink. I'm the one put you in that Leontay. Fashion over water, I put you on the runway. You was rocking Coach bags, got you Sinead.

0: I'm standing here in a huge colony of emperor penguins. 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Sure, I'm a few feet taller than them. I'm dressed completely differently. Heck, I'm dressed and they're, like penguins. So what's the point? Well, when you stand out in a crowd, it attracts attention. In your host country, dressing or acting inappropriately could draw the attention of a terrorist. Ow! And that's worse than being attacked by, angry penguins!
1: People call me the official. I'm an official kind of guy. You know what I like? Official things. Rental cars, lodging, and meals. Know what I don't like? Movies, clothing, and toiletries. I don't like these things because they're not official. At least not when it comes to the government travel card. You should only use that card for official business travel. If you don't, you could receive an official written warning, an official suspension, or even an official discharge. And I should know, officially.

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1: I'm Seaman Colin Ryans. In Bangladesh, U.S. soldiers along with the Bangladesh Army conduct physical training as part of Exercise Tiger Lightning 2026. Tiger Lightning is an annual bilateral exercise designed to enhance readiness and interoperability between U.S. and Bangladesh Army formations. In the Pacific Ocean, U.S. Navy Captain Russell Everett, commanding officer of WASP-class amphibious assault ship USS Essex, conducts his last career flight on an SH-60 Seahawk during Rim of the Pacific. RIMPAC is the world's largest international maritime warfare exercise hosted by the U.S. Pacific Fleet to strengthen global naval cooperation. And in Hawaii, U.S. Army's 25th Infantry Division hosted the University of Hawaii football team for a team-building day designed to forge leadership, build camaraderie, and strengthen community ties. This has been your Pacific Pulse. I'm Seaman Colin Ryans.
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1: I'm Chris DeMeo, Fox News. Just as President Trump warned the U.S. continuing attacks against Iran.
2: He told Fox News, we are going to beat the effing S out of them. He went on to say, we'll be hitting them hard, adding they're going to get a beating. The president talking about responding to those missiles that were launched toward forces in Jordan. We know at least five of them shot down by the Americans. Now, the United States hasn't yet responded, but overnight, U.S. and Saudi planes conducted a series of airstrikes against Iran-backed Shia militia forces in Iraq, who were responsible for 30 drone attacks over the past 3 days. President Trump told Fox News those strikes were coordinated with the Iraqi government, and he called these militia groups a cancer on the world.
1: Fox's Trey Yinks. The U.S. military says it's concluded the wave of strikes on dozens of Iranian targets. Friends and family of the late Senator Lindsey Graham gathering in South Carolina for their final farewells.
3: A ceremonial guard escorted the flag-draped casket of Senator Lindsey Graham from the South Carolina State House grounds to a funeral service at a nearby Baptist church. This followed Tuesday's ceremonies in Washington, D.C., attended by Israeli Prime Minister Benjamin Netanyahu and Ukraine President Volodymyr Zelensky. Longtime friend Armstrong Williams says Senator Graham strongly believed in the use of American power to promote peace around the world. Late Tuesday, the Senate cast a bipartisan vote to advance a bill named in honor of Lindsey Graham. The bill would extend sanctions on Iran and increase sanctions on Russia and nations that buy Russian oil and gas. In Columbia, South Carolina, Jonathan Seri, Fox News.
1: The Federal Reserve leaves interest rates unchanged.
4: The economy is showing impressive resilience. Even with recent shocks, the trends are positive and reveal solid growth.
1: That's Federal Reserve Chair Kevin Warsh. 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
7: Right now in Major League Baseball, it's all tied up between the Yankees and White Sox in extra innings, headed to the top of the 11th. In Chicago, the Angels are edging the Astros 3-2. According to Jeff Passan of ESPN, the Rangers are acquiring right-handed reliever Chase Slissith and catcher Logan Ohapi from the Los Angeles Angels. The Athletics are shutting out the Red Sox 1-0, and the Dodgers have an early 1-0 lead over the Mariners, headed to the bottom of the second in LA. A little bit earlier today, the Marlins overcame a 6-0 deficit to come back and beat the Phillies 8-6. And the Padres defeated the Rockies 3-1 for their fifth straight win. News out of the NFL, as Eagles defensive end Jonathan Greenard was placed on the PUP list because of a pec injury suffered during a weightlifting session prior to camp. Vikings quarterback Kyler Murray was first to take first team reps at 11 on 11 drills.
0: The names you know, the music you live. Hey.

0: 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Okay, I still read comic books. Favorite superhero? Spider-Man. That spider-sense thing that he has that warns him of danger? Very cool. Well, guess what? We all sort of have a spidey sense. 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You didn't think you had any superpowers.
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4: 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Reporting for AFN Europe, I'm Navy Petty Officer Second Class Jack Hoppe. What does it take to keep NATO's southern flank mission ready? U.S. Air Force Chief of Staff General Ken Wilsbach and Chief Master Sergeant of the Air Force David Wolf visited Aviano Air Base, Italy, to see how the installation supports that mission. The senior leaders met with airmen, examined cutting-edge capabilities, including a drone and weapons showcase, and discussed the challenges of serving overseas. The visit also focused on quality of living standards for service members and families, highlighting several family readiness programs and facility renovations in development. By investing in the well-being of troops, General Wilsbach and Chief Wolf highlight how quality of life supports combat readiness, ensuring that every service member remains ready and focused on generating combat air power across the region. That was your News in One. I'm Navy Petty Officer Second Class Jack Hoppe.
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0: A new wave of U.S. strikes hitting dozens of targets across Iran. Central Command saying U.S. forces took aim at Iranian military command centers and missile and drone facilities. These latest attacks coming just hours after President Trump vowed to retaliate against Iran for firing at American forces in the Middle East.
1: We can hit them very hard. I mean, I can actually say that because there's very little they can do about it. It was a different group than we're dealing with. They've already apologized. But, you know, we got to smack them a little bit.
0: A vote initially set for Thursday on Todd Blanche's nomination for attorney general postponed. Republican Senators John Cornyn and Tom Tillis still not on board, and Cornyn canceled a meeting with Blanche. They're demanding written assurances from the Justice Department about President Trump's settlement with the IRS. They want to make sure the anti-weaponization fund is officially dead, and they want to narrow the scope of the IRS audit shield for Trump and his family. Three Greek firefighters are dead, killed by one of the many wildfires in Europe. Authorities say two died on the island of Crete. The third was killed on the mainland. Meanwhile,
2: we're here in France where crews have been in the process of trying to get ahead of the flames that have been burning, that have already scorched an area four times the size of Paris. And they had intended to come to this area to do some preemptive work and lay water down around the area to try to keep it cool, to keep the chance of fires going down. And then just a few moments ago, we saw the smoke rising here. Another fire has popped up.
0: ABC's Marcus Moore. Dr. Anthony Fauci Wednesday refusing to answer questions from a Senate committee led by Senator Rand Paul looking into the origins of COVID-19. Fauci invoking the Fifth Amendment dozens of times. In Japan, rescuers searching for survivors buried in the rubble of buildings that collapsed after Tuesday's powerful earthquake. At least 23 people are dead after the magnitude 7.1 quake. 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
4: I'm Seaman Colin Ryans. In Bangladesh, U.S. soldiers along with the Bangladesh Army conduct physical training as part of Exercise Tiger Lightning 2026. Tiger Lightning is an annual bilateral exercise designed to enhance readiness and interoperability between U.S. and Bangladesh Army formations. In the Pacific Ocean, U.S. Navy Captain Russell Everett, commanding officer of WASP-class amphibious assault ship USS Essex, conducts his last career flight on an SH-60 Seahawk during Rim of the Pacific. RIMPAC is the world's largest international maritime warfare exercise hosted by the U.S. Pacific Fleet to strengthen global naval cooperation. And in Hawaii, U.S. Army's 25th Infantry Division hosted the University of Hawaii football team for a team-building day designed to forge leadership, build camaraderie, and strengthen community ties. This has been your Pacific Pulse. I'm Seaman Colin Ryans.
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6: The White Sox have walked it off against the Yankees.
7: The pitch to Edgar. Swing and a pop fly, shallow center field. It drops down. Here comes Peters. Throw to the plate late. Sox win. Edgar Carroll comes through in the 12th. 6-5, the final.
6: White Sox radio network on the call. The Royals shut out the Twins 4-0. Ivan Herrera walked it off for the Cardinals. They took down the Cubs 3-2 in extra innings. Right now, the Dodgers are shutting out the Mariners 3-0, bottom of the fifth. And the Astros are edging the Angels 6-3, headed to the bottom of the seventh in Anaheim. A little bit earlier today, the Marlins overcame a 6-0 deficit to come back and beat the Phillies 8-6. And in the WNBA, the Dream edged the Wings 82-81.
8: Let's go!

dance. Hello, best friend. Good morning. It's your favorite DJ, DJ Killer Cam, aka U.S. Army Sergeant Jasmine Cameron. You're kicking it with me this Thursday for Thought-Provoking Thursdays. All right, it's this new thing I'm trying. So we're going to be diving into conspiracy theories, all right, in the next 2 hours. And if you don't know this one, we're going to be diving into the conspiracy theory of diocese glasses. Yeah, if you don't know what those are, don't worry, because I'm about to educate you, all right, at the 45-minute mark. But we're not going to do a morning shuffle this hour because my computer decided to do a software update, so I can't look up anything right now. So try again in the next hour, all right? But we're going to go right back to the music. I got Shaboozy coming at you strong.

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Welcome back. Time is 7:35, and that was Undo It by Carrie Underwood. Stay tuned, all right, because it is Thought-Provoking Thursdays, and we're talking about conspiracy theories, and the one I got for you today is diocene glasses. All right. Don't look it up. Don't look it up. All right. I did all the information for you. I'll tell you all about it at the 45-minute mark. So stay tuned. You don't want to miss it. And don't touch that dial. Coming up next, I got Katy Perry.

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0: Yesterday's hits, today's music, and more. AFN Stuttgart. Stuttgart. The Eagle. Serving America's best. No question.

Hello, best friend. Welcome back. All right. It is Thought Provoking Thursdays, and we're going to be talking about the Dyson. I think I said it right. Dyson. I don't know. They said like three different ways. Glasses or goggles or however you want to talk about it. All right. So how I'm going to do this like series slash segment is in the first hour of the show, I'm going to give you the conspiracy theory. And in the next hour in the show, I'm going to try and debunk it. And then at the end, you decide what you want to believe, best friend, because I'm here just to give you the information. I don't tell you what to believe. All right. But your girl did her research. So get ready. All right. So we're going to believe this conspiracy theory as of right now. So let's dive in. So Dyson glasses are the only glasses that are banned all over the world because it allowed us to see dimensions we weren't supposed to. These freaky blue goggles might be the weirdest thing you've never heard. All right. And good luck trying to find these because you're not going to be able to. So the story starts in 1911 with a physician named Walter John Kilner. He created something called the Kilner screen by sealing a blue chemical called dioxin dye between two sheets of glass. The dye was made from coral tar using a very specific chemical process. Then he looked through it and claimed reality changed for him. Normally, humans can see a tiny slice of Normally, humans only see a tiny slice of electromagnetic things on the spectrum. However, radio waves, X-rays, ultraviolet light can't be seen with our naked eye. Kilner believed that the dioxin screen revealed entirely new spectrums of light beyond the normal vision. Most importantly, he claimed it revealed auras. All right, a glowing field surrounding every living person. According to Kilner, the aura reflected a person's physical and mental condition. Healthy people supposedly had larger, brighter auras, while people suffering from illness or epilepsy appeared to have weaker ones. And allegedly, pregnant women had a much larger aura, which some believers connect to the so-called pregnancy glow. Okay, that's interesting. All right, but things got weird, all right? I'm talking about super weird because Kilner supposedly turned the glasses into wearable goggles. Now, he could walk around wearing them in public, and according to the legend, he noticed something very disturbing. Some people had no auras at all. Not weak ones, I'm talking about no auras, as if they weren't even alive, or maybe they weren't even human. Perhaps there was some sort of entity living among us disguised as regular people. Or perhaps there was something else entirely. Maybe they were extraterrestrials, interdimensional beings, shapeshifters, lizard people, or demons. Pick your favorite conspiracy theory. I really don't know. But basically, anyway, Kilner published his observations in the Human Atmosphere in 1911 and later released an extended edition in 1920, arguing that science might eventually discover higher dimensions. The story only grew in its popularity in the 1940s when dioxin dye was banned due to its toxicity. Since then, believers and conspiracy theorists have argued the existence of the original dioxin goggles and the capabilities and if they can be replicated. Conclusion, the glasses that allegedly allowed people to see hidden entities and auras is no longer accessible to us and is now banned. You don't find that suspicious? You don't find that suspicious? Yeah, I know. So that is the conspiracy theory behind the dioxin glasses. I had to do my research on this one, cause I did not know much about it. I heard of it, but I had to like really dig into this one. So, that is why we're struggling this morning because I did not get any sleep. Why? I'll tell you later, but yeah, I've been up all night. So if I'm struggling a little bit, be nice. All right. Be nice. But stay tuned because in the next hour, I'm going to try and debunk this theory. All right. And then we're going to talk about it. And I'm not going to give you my opinion because people don't like my opinion. But it's going to be good, best friend. It's going to be good. All right. We're going to go right back to the music. I got Machine Gun Kelly, My Ex's Best Friend.

0: attacks continue. I'm Chris DeMeo, Fox News. The U.S. launching large-scale attacks on Iran Wednesday.
1: Among the targets were multiple military command and control centers all across Iran, dozens of them hit. The U.S. attacks were in response to an Iranian attack against Jordan. Iran fired ballistic missiles against U.S. military positions in Jordan, CENTCOM confirming that all those missiles fired by Iran were disabled or were intercepted. President Trump had warned that the U.S. would be responding to Iran's attack. In addition, the U.S. also attacked Iranian-backed militias inside of Iraq. This time, it was a joint attack alongside with Saudi Arabian jet fighters.
0: That's Fox's Steve Harrigan in Tel Aviv. Tributes to the late Senator Lindsey Graham continued on Wednesday in his home state ahead of his burial in his hometown.
2: South Carolina Governor Henry McMaster said they meet in sadness over the loss of one of South Carolina's greatest sons.
3: But also to celebrate this poor boy from a little town in South Carolina, as he called himself.
2: At the First Baptist Church in Columbia, Senator Tim Scott said the best advice he got from Senator Lindsey Graham wasn't spoken to him, but demonstrated.
4: Get really comfortable being yourself.
2: Former South Carolina Congressman Trey Gowdy shared stories highlighting Graham's sense of humor and praised those who worked with Graham, some for 30 years.
5: I cannot call them staff. They were family to him.
2: He called him the least pretentious person he's ever known in politics. Jessica Rosenthal, Fox News.
0: The Federal Reserve leaves interest rates unchanged.
6: The economy is showing impressive resilience. Even with recent shocks, the trends are positive and reveal solid growth.
0: That's Federal Reserve Chair Kevin Warsh. 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
7: This is your News in One. Reporting for AFN Europe, I'm Navy Petty Officer Second Class Jack Hoppe. What does it take to keep NATO's southern flank mission ready? U.S. Air Force Chief of Staff General Ken Wilsbach and Chief Master Sergeant of the Air Force David Wolf visited Aviano Air Base Italy to see how the installation supports that mission. The senior leaders met with airmen, examined cutting-edge capabilities, including a drone and weapons showcase, and discussed the challenges of serving overseas. The visit also focused on quality of living standards for service members and families, highlighting several family readiness programs and facility renovations in development. By investing in the well-being of troops, General Wilsbach and Chief Wolf highlight how quality of life supports combat readiness, ensuring that every service member remains ready and focused on generating combat air power across the region. That was your News in One. I'm Navy Petty Officer Second Class Jack Hoppe.
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9: The White Sox have walked it off against the Yankees.
10: The pitch to Edgar. Swing and a pop fly, shallow center field. It drops down. Here comes Peters. Throw to the plate late. Sox win. Edgar Carroll comes through in the 12th. 6-5 the final.
9: White Sox at Radio Network on the call. The Royals shut out the Twins 4-0. Ivan Herrera walked it off for the Cardinals. They took down the Cubs 3-2 in extra innings. Right now, the Dodgers are shutting out the Mariners 3-0, bottom of the fifth. And the Astros are edging the Angels 6-3, headed to the bottom of the seventh in Anaheim. A little bit earlier today, the Marlins overcame a 6-0 deficit to come back and beat the Phillies 8-6. And in the WNBA, the Dream edged the Wings 82-81.
8: Turn it up. Hit after hit, day after day.
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0: Good morning, best friend. It's your favorite DJ, DJ Killer Cam, a.k.a. U.S. Army Sergeant Jasmine Cameron. And it's Thought-Provoking Thursdays, and we're debunking the conspiracy theory on diocene glasses, or not. I don't know. If you caught the first hour, I explained... Well, I kind of gave you the theory, and I explained why they might or may not exist. But in this hour, we're going to try and debunk that theory, and then at the end, you decide what you want to believe, because I'm just here to give you the information, all right? You decide what you want to believe. But I digress. We're going to hop right into the morning shuffle. I got your information.
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1: And exchange.
0: All right. Your weather right now is 70 degrees, 9 mph winds. It's a high of 102. All right. So it's going to be super hot, cloudy. Be caution. All right. There's going to be a warning out. So make sure you're drinking plenty of water and have some sunscreen. For your exchange rate, for every one euro, you have $1.14 USD. All right. And as for your traffic, Stuttgart, other than the K910 traffic lights not working, that's all I got for you. And as always, Stuttgart is constantly under construction, so just be on the lookout for those workers out there. All right. We're going to go right back to the music. I got Kid Rock coming at you.

boom, boom, boom, shake the room. Hey, best friend. Real quick reminder, if you're not following us on Facebook or Instagram, you need to be, all right? What are you doing? Our Facebook is AFN Stuttgart, and our Instagram is AFN underscore Stuttgart, all right? Message us anytime. If you got song requests, birthday shout-outs, I got you. And then let me know about this, about the series, all right? Anything you guys want to talk about, maybe some more conspiracy theories, I'm down. But for the right now, we're going to go right back to the music. Stay tuned for more. I got To the Moon.

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6: You can say, wie spät ist es, which means, what time is it?
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6: 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For example, es ist 3 Uhr, which means, it's 3 o'clock.
5: 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How do I say morning, afternoon, and evening in German?
6: You can say morgen for morning, nachmittag for afternoon, and abend for evening.
5: Finally, what about time expressions like yesterday, today, and tomorrow? 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
7: Hey!

Okay. That's why I'm not saying your best friend. Stay tuned. All right. It is Thought Provoking Thursdays, and we're going to be diving into the conspiracy theory of diocese glasses. If you heard me on the last hour, I told you about the conspiracy theory, and this hour, I'm going to be trying to debunk it. All right. I'm fact checking everything. So stay tuned for that. I'm going to be going into it at the 45 minute mark, but I got more music coming at you strong. Train, Drive By.

Welcome back, best friend. That was Don't Do Me Like That by Tom Petty. All right, it's conspiracy theory time. So, in the last hour, I talked about the diaphane, I don't know what I said. I don't remember anymore. Glasses, all right? So, I told the conspiracy theory. Now, let me try to debunk this, all right? I did some fact-checking. So, Walter John Kilner was a real person, all right, born in 1847, and was a British medical electrician at St. Thomas Hospital in London from 1879 to 1893, and was in charge of electrotherapy. Now, if you don't know, electrotherapy is the use of electrical energy as a medical treatment. He also had his own private medical practice in London, all right, which is, you know, where he did the goggles thing. In 1883, he became a member of the Royal College of Physicians. Note, all right, the Royal College of Physicians, which is RCP, is a British professional membership body dedicated to improving the practice of medicine through the accreditation of physicians and, physicians by examination. It was founded by King Henry VII in 1518. So RCP is the oldest medical, college in England. So I give you all this information to inform you that this guy is super smart, all right? Super smart. So he did publish two books proposing the existence of auras and its possible use in medical diagnosis and prognosis. In it, he does claim that the human energy field is a indicator of health and mood. The Kindler screens were created and he claimed... to have the ability to perceive electromagnetic radiation outside the normal spectrum using diaphane dye to create them. All right, it's adding up, all right? So all that's true. According to his study, Kindler and his associates were able on many occasions to see auras, and his findings were incorporated in Arthur E. Prowell's book, The Etheric Double. So Kindler died in 1920, and at 73 due to natural causes and old age. I got all this information by Wikipedia. Again, Wikipedia is not necessarily the best reliable source, but, you know. But so far, allegedly, all that is true. I don't know. I wasn't there, so I can't tell you. All right. But I did some more digging. So in the conspiracy theory, they claim that the diaphane was banned. So the diaphane chemical is not banned, but it is nearly impossible to get due to its toxicity and limited availability. It is highly regulated in laboratories and is extremely restricted for consumer use, which is just a backwards way of saying it's banned for us. So I get why they just said banned. It was not trying to be banned. All right. And you can find Kindler's books on Amazon, but only the republished editions, which I do not trust. All right. So I went into deeper digging. I had to like go to like the dark edges of the web, and I found this really cool website called archives.org. I highly recommend that you do it. There's tons of archive stuff in there that's like preserved for people. And I found the original 1911 publication, all right, which is really cool. It was super old and like there's pictures in it and everything. So now I obviously didn't have time to read the entire thing because I did this last night, but I did check the index, and all of the chapters talk about multiple cases of him seeing auras in different subjects of people, and he even drew pictures of the auras and like colors and stuff. So this man was very thorough, all right, but he never mentioned not seeing people with auras. So you're welcome. So in the end, what do you believe? My conclusion is, it seems like, this is what I've gathered, and let me know if this is correct, best friend. He was a real person. He was extremely smart. He published two books. He was indoctrinated into like the secret cool society of scientists, so he wouldn't lie about what he found, right? Like, why would you lie? He wrote two books about it. He spent like his entire life researching this, so he must have created the goggles or the liners and seen the auras because he did a whole thing on them. So I think that part is true. I don't know about not seeing auras, but I don't discredit it
because there might be other creatures living among us. So I would not be surprised. But that is not proven. But I think they do exist. The reason why we don't have it anymore in 2026, that's what I want to know. That's the suspicious part. That's a little, like, why are we, like, you know, it's published, it's medical findings. Why haven't we dug deeper into this? That is so suspicious. But I don't know, best friend, you let me know. Let me know if you had fun talking about this conspiracy theory. And if you have any more conspiracy theories you want me to talk about, shoot me a message on Facebook or Instagram at AFN Stuttgart. We're going to go right back to the music. Don't you dare touch that dial. I got Ed Sheeran. Don't.

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1: From ABC News, I'm Dave Packer. A new wave of U.S. strikes hitting dozens of targets across Iran. Central Command saying U.S. forces took aim at Iranian military command centers and missile and drone facilities. These latest attacks coming just hours after President Trump vowed to retaliate against Iran for firing at American forces in the Middle East.
2: We can hit them very hard. I mean, I can actually say that because there's very little they can do about it. It was a different group than we're dealing with. They've already apologized, but, you know, we got to smack them a little bit.
1: A vote initially set for Thursday on Todd Blanche's nomination for Attorney General postponed. Republican Senators John Cornyn and Tom Tillis still not on board, and Cornyn canceled a meeting with Blanche. They're demanding written assurances from the Justice Department about President Trump's settlement with the IRS. They want to make sure the Anti-Weaponization Fund is officially dead, and they want to narrow the scope of the IRS audit shield for Trump and his family. Three Greek firefighters are dead, killed by one of the many wildfires in Europe. Authorities say two died on the island of Crete. The third was killed on the mainland. Meanwhile,
3: we're here in France where crews have been in the process of trying to get ahead of the flames that have been burning, that have already scorched an area four times the size of Paris. And they had intended to come to this area to do some preemptive work and lay water down around the area to try to keep it cool, to keep the chance of fires going down. And then just a few moments ago, we saw the smoke rising here. Another fire has popped up.
1: ABC's Marcus Moore. Dr. Anthony Fauci Wednesday refusing to answer questions from a Senate committee led by Senator Rand Paul looking into the origins of COVID-19. Fauci invoking the Fifth Amendment dozens of times. In Japan, rescuers searching for survivors buried in the rubble of buildings that collapsed after Tuesday's powerful earthquake. At least 23 people are dead after the magnitude 7.1 quake. 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
4: This is your News in One. Reporting for AFN Europe, I'm Navy Petty Officer Second Class Jack Hoppy. What does it take to keep NATO's southern flank mission ready? U.S. Air Force Chief of Staff General Ken Wilsbach and Chief Master Sergeant of the Air Force David Wolf visited Aviano Air Base Italy to see how the installation supports that mission. The senior leaders met with airmen, examined cutting-edge capabilities, including a drone and weapons showcase, and discussed the challenges of serving overseas. The visit also focused on quality of living standards for service members and families, highlighting several family readiness programs and facility renovations in development. By investing in the well-being of troops, General Wilsbach and Chief Wolf highlight how quality of life supports combat readiness, ensuring that every service member remains ready and focused on generating combat air power across the region. That was your News in One. I'm Navy Petty Officer Second Class Jack Hoppy.
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6: The White Sox walked it off against the Yankees.
7: The pitch to Edgar. Swing and a pop fly. Shallow center field. It drops down. Here comes Peters. Throw to the plate late. Sox win. Edgar Carroll comes through in the 12th. 6-5 the final.
6: White Sox radio network on the call. They walked it off against the Yankees 6-5 for their 8th walk-off victory of the season. We got some trade news in Major League Baseball's. The Rangers are acquiring right-hander reliever Chase Slissith and catcher Logan Ohapi from the Los Angeles Angels. The Astros actually beat the Angels 7-4 to get to 500 for the first time since April 7th. The Guardians beat the Reds 6-1. The Dodgers just took down the Mariners 4-2 in Los Angeles.
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0: Good morning, best friend. It's your favorite DJ, DJ Killer Cam, a.k.a. U.S. Army Sergeant Jasmine Cameron. And I'm kicking it with Meemaw. Say hi, Meemaw.
1: Hey, I'm Sabina Macy, or otherwise known as DJ Meemaw.
0: Yes, and we're going to be tuning in this hour, so don't go anywhere. We have a lot to talk about, mostly the Odyssey.
1: The Odyssey, yes. This is our first show together, too.
0: Yes. Oh, yeah, it's my first show. So I'm very, very excited. Stay tuned. You don't want to miss it. But we're going to do our morning shuffle real quick, because I know that's the real reason you're here. Am I right?
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3: Traffic.
2: And exchange.
0: All right, so right now it is 70 degrees, really hot. It's going to get high into the hundreds. I'm looking at 102, Jesus. So make sure you have some sunscreen and you're drinking your H2O, all right? As for your currency, for every 1 euro, you have $1.14 USD. And traffic, let's be honest, it's Stuttgart, so there's constant construction. Just be on the lookout. Don't be hitting anybody. And as for traffic, on K951, the traffic lights are out, so traffic has been slow and building up. So let us know if you see anything out on the airways. You can hit us up on AFN, Facebook, or Instagram, all right? Thank you so much, and we're going to go right back to the music. I got Red Flag, Shadow Warrior.

0: Welcome back, best friend. I am so sorry. That was a really long song. I've never heard of this. Again, there's no rhyme or reason to what I play. And it's a really old system, so nothing is really organized in here. So sometimes it's a real struggle to find music. But anyway, Meemaw, hello.
1: Hello. I can always give you, like, song suggestions. Yeah. We can look it up really quick.
0: Yes. And I mean, I'm telling people to message me. Like, hey, well, you got a song?
1: Sometimes,
0: you got a birthday?
1: Yeah.
0: I got you. I'll play something for you.
1: Yeah. Sometimes people are a little slow on the uptake, but, you know, especially in the morning. But in between songs, I'll be like, hey, look up this. Okay. And sometimes you have it and sometimes you don't.
0: Yeah, yeah. Remember, I'm a semi-new DJ. New to Germany, not new to...
1: The DJ scene.
0: Yeah, not new to the DJ scene, but new to Germany, so...
1: Yeah.
0: All right. But I just found out that Meemaw is a big Odyssey fan.
1: Well,
0: so
1: yeah, a classics fan, I suppose.
0: A classics fan.
1: Yeah.
0: Okay.
1: I was blown away that you had never read Homer's Odyssey. And I just found that utterly fascinating. Forget about the movies, but I'm like, what? You've never read it?
0: It's that Florida school system, I'm telling you.
1: Well, that's what Moments with Meemaw is all about. We're going to learn stuff. You teach me stuff. I teach you stuff. That's all it's about.
0: Oh, she's such a mom.
1: Well, yeah, yeah. And a meemaw.
0: Yeah.
1: And a meemaw.
0: So yeah. So I'm sure I'm not the only listener. I hope I'm not. That doesn't know what Odyssey is. Can you give us like a little history lesson? Like what is
1: So,
0: it?
1: I mean, so the Odyssey was originally written by Homer in ancient Greece. And it is the second book. And when I talk about, you know, there's obviously the Odyssey that's directed by Christopher Nolan that's just come out. Everybody's going to go see it, which is, again, you know, you got to, with any book that you find and you fall in love with and they make it a movie, there's just things in the book that you're not going to see in the movie or the director's going to change something or whatever. So I suggest if you've never read the Odyssey, you should read it and then go watch the movie, right? So then you kind of have... an expectation, especially if you don't know any of the characters. But you and I are going to get together on Sunday, and I'm going to give you a prequel to the Odyssey, which again, Nolan directed a film version of Homer's Iliad, which is all about the final weeks of the 10-year siege of Troy, which is focusing on the Greek warrior Achilles. Oh, and then you are introduced to Odysseus in the Iliad, and then of course the Odyssey becomes all about Odysseus and his 10-year adventures to return back to Ithaca.
0: Dang,
1: so we'll learn
0: like a series trilogy,
1: I think
0: Star Wars thing.
1: I think a lot of people, when if they've never read Homer's Odyssey, they don't realize that it's Homer's second book after the Iliad, and that Odysseus, when he's, quote unquote, takes the 10 years to get home, you gotta understand, he's already been gone for 10 years. So by the time he gets back home, it's been 20 years since he's gone home. And so 20 years, his wife Penelope has been weaving and unweaving this rug because her suitors are getting a little antsy pantsy and they want to become the new king of Ithaca, but she's keeping them at bay. Oh. 20 years.
0: Anne Hathaway's playing her?
1: Anne Hathaway plays Penelope. Yes.
0: Yeah.
1: Yeah.
0: I love Anne Hathaway so much. Oh, and she's pregnant. I'm so good for her.
1: Yeah. Yeah. So I'll tell you all about some of the characters that you're going to see. And we'll discuss it. Yeah.
0: Yeah, yeah, yeah. And then, maybe some later, do some trivia? Absolutely. Okay, yeah.
1: Yeah, we got to do some ancient Greek trivia or even, about Greece trivia. Absolutely.
0: Yeah, I don't know anything about Greece, so sorry.
1: Well, that's what we're going to learn. It's a beautiful place.
0: All right. Stay tuned for more, best friend. You don't want to miss it. Coming at you strong, I got Kryptonite, Three Doors Down.

0: Oh, that was awkward. Okay, go ahead.
1: Okay, time for today's first trivia question. What island kingdom did Odysseus rule? Like, he was the king of this city.
2: Best friend, help me out. I don't.
1: How about if I give you your options?
2: Yeah, and
1: you
2: give me some options.
1: Just take a stab. Okay, you can have A, Crete, B, Ithaca, C, Sparta, D, Rhodes. Just take a stab.
2: I'm only going to say this because, like, the Spartan kick and, like, for Sparta. Is it Sparta?
1: No. Okay. But, you know, good point. But Sparta at the time was ruled by King Menelaus. But Odysseus was the king of Ithaca.
2: Ithaca.
1: Which is still a real place.
2: Oh.
1: Yep.
2: Where?
1: Yep.
2: Like, where now?
1: It's in Greece.
2: Oh, okay.
1: Yep. Yep. So, and it is an island in the Ionian Sea. And many people can travel there every year because you can, you know, it's obviously traditionally associated with Odysseus's home, and lots of people go and visit it. Yep.
2: That is so cool.
1: Mm-hmm.
2: Yeah. But, go ahead.
1: So here's another question.
2: Oh, my God.
1: How many seas surround the country of Greece?
2: Oh, thank God. I thought you were going to be like, how many seas are in the world?
1: No!
2: Like, oh, no. Okay.
1: I would even probably have a hard time answering that, but
2: yeah. I think it's five.
1: You think five seas surrounds Greece?
2: No. Okay, not Greece. I mean, like, in the world.
1: Oh, okay.
2: But, yeah. Okay, Greece, mm-hmm. I'd say, like, two. Yeah, like, but left and right.
1: Nope. It's actually three. Can you take a stab at naming those? Oh, the two. What do you think of the two?
2: Oh, my God.
1: I know. Is it, like, God, is it pressure? Is it a lot of pressure? It's a lot of pressure.
2: Okay. Listen, I didn't join the military because I'm smart. All right.

0: I'm not going to know my history. I'm not a historian.
1: Come on.
0: Okay. The Atlantic?
1: Nope.
0: Okay, I just guessed. Don't judge me. I've never looked at a globe in my life.
1: Here's the thing. There are some stupid questions, but there's never a silly question, and that's kind of guessing and guessing wrong and then learning what the right answer is. That's how you learn.
0: The Arctic Sea?
1: Nope.
0: All right, I give up.
1: Okay, so.
0: That's all the seas I know.
1: There's three Mediterranean. Mediterranean is one.
0: Okay.
1: The Aegean Sea is another, and the Ionian Sea is third.
0: I would have never gotten any of those.
1: Huh? Now you know. You know Mediterranean, Ionian, and Aegean.
0: Yeah, we know. Me and my best friend know. All right?
1: Yeah.
0: Yay.
1: Okay, this might be even harder then.
0: Oh, my gosh.
1: But again, just throw things out. That's how you learn.
0: All right.
1: So how many islands and inlets do you think Greece as a country has?
0: Greece as a country?
1: Yep.
0: Like today or back then?
1: Today. Today.
0: Five
1: islands?
0: Yes.
1: Okay. It's actually 6,000 islands.
0: How was I going to guess
1: that? Yeah. Well, I'm just saying, yeah. 6,000 islands and inlets, but there's only 227 islands that are actually inhabited.
0: Okay, that was a trick question. It was a trick question.
1: But again, that's way more than five. There's 227 inhabited islands in this country of Greece.
0: Inhabited as in, like, people live there.
1: People live there,
0: and,
1: like, have economies, grow food.
0: How do they connect?
1: By boat.
0: Oh, there's not like a bridge that can.
1: Oh,
0: like,
1: no. By boat. And if you've not ever gone to Greece, which I highly recommend.
0: Oh, I'm about to now.
1: The best way I feel is that you fly into Athens and you take a ferry to the major and most popular islands. You can take a ferry. And you drive the ferries. You can drive onto a ferry because these ferries are like. They're almost as big as cruise ships.
0: What?
1: And so if you take the ferry that goes from Athens to Crete, if you do it at night, it's an overnight. So you can actually pay for a little cabin that you can sleep in.
0: You sound very experienced. Have you done this already?
1: Oh, yeah, I have done this.
0: Oh, my gosh.
1: I have.
0: You got all the travel tips right here.
1: Crete, honestly, I mean, as much as I love Athens as a city, because, again, there's a lot of history there. A lot of, you can see the original Olympic Stadium there. Parthenon. I mean, there's a lot of good stuff. Plus,
0: I have been sheltered my entire life. Oh,
1: you cannot go anywhere in Athens, or actually anywhere in Greece, and have bad food. You just can't. You cannot do it. And if you like roasted lamb, a lot of good fresh produce. If you like seafood, which I'm not a huge seafood person. My husband is. So he eats as much seafood as he can when we go. But the fresh produce, and let me tell you, they're the thyme plant, which is the herb thyme, it is all over Greece. And so the honey that you get in Greece is all, the bees are like from the thyme flowers, right? So it tastes really different, and it's really, really good. It's so good.
0: Ooh, so I'm gonna have to, like, if I, as like a really good souvenir, you
1: oh,
0: want to
1: yeah.
0: get that honey.
1: Get the local honey.
0: The local
1: Absolutely.
0: Honey.
1: And I think the other great souvenir.
0: Hold on, let me write this down.
1: Okay.
0: So you're giving me some. What?
1: So you want to get the thyme honey, and you want to get good Greek olive oil. Ooh. I personally think, and I know this is controversial, I'm about to say this, but and I've gone to both places, lived in one in Italy, but I will take Greek olive oil over Italian olive oil, even though they're both amazing, but Greek olive oil, way better. I just think it just has a more natural taste.
0: Does it have more polyphenols
1: in it? Yeah, absolutely. Because the Greeks, they cold press everything.
0: Mm.
1: So, and for my name, Sabina, is actually a town that's southeast of Rome, called Sabina, and they do the Greek process of their olive oil.
0: Did you visit it?
1: Yes,
0: okay,
1: I have.
0: Like,
1: just
0: if
1: once.
0: It's named after you. Like,
1: yep,
0: just, you
1: I have visited,
0: go.
1: And I also got olive oil that said Sabina on it.
0: Oh my gosh,
1: D.O.P.
0: That is so cool.
1: Yeah, I need to go back because I'm out of all of it. But
0: dang,
1: Greek honey, Greek olive oil, easy to take home.
0: Okay.
1: Yep.
0: All right. Well, then, all right, so stay tuned. We're going to talk about in the next, after the song, in the next talking stage, we're going to talk about some of the characters of
1: Odyssey. Yeah, let's
0: Odyssey.
1: Talk about, yeah, yeah.
0: Okay. Yeah, because I don't really know anything, but
1: well, let's
0: I'm
1: introduce
0: excited.
1: You. That's it.
0: Yeah, yeah. All right, guys, stay tuned for more.

0: Welcome back, best friend. It's me, DJ Killer Cam, and I'm still in the studio with Meemaw. Say hi.
1: And I'm Sabina Macy, or you can call me DJ Meemaw.
0: All right, so we're going to talk about the characters.
1: Yep, because, I mean, you said you've never read the poem, which is fine, or watched the movie. And, again, just so everybody out there knows, I am going to make a Greek lunch, and we're going to actually watch Troy, just so, you know, to introduce you to those people. So we're going to have some fun learning while watching Nolan's first movie about
0: She's educating
1: about that.
0: Me.
1: Let's just talk about some of the characters for the Odyssey, just for the audience out there.
0: Yeah, and who's playing them.
1: Yeah, and we'll talk about who's playing them in the newest version of it. Okay, so let's talk about the main character, which is Odysseus, who is a clever and resourceful king of Ithaca, and after the Trojan War, because he's been fighting in the Trojan War for 10 years, he spends another 10 years struggling to return home, just relying on his wit and his courage and his determination to overcome all these monsters, gods, and temptations. And Odysseus is played in Nolan's The Odyssey by Matt Damon. He was played by Sean Bean in Troy. So if you guys decide to rewatch Troy, Sean Bean actually plays Odysseus. And again, how is Odysseus smart? Well, the reason that the Greeks finally won the Trojan War is because of Odysseus coming up with the idea of building this huge horse, which symbolized the god of Poseidon, which the inhabitants of Troy worshipped. The soldiers hid into the horse, and when the Trojans brought in the horse that evening, the Greek soldiers get out, boom, they're inside the city, and they sack the place, and they finally win.
0: Yeah, and this actually happened.
1: This actually did happen.
0: Facts.
1: Yes.
0: That's insane to me.
1: Yep. And so let's go to Odysseus's other half, Penelope, who is what Homer views as the ideal ancient Greek wife, who is loyal, cleverly delays her remarriage to all these suitors who are waiting while Odysseus is off, by weaving and unraveling this funeral shroud that she's faithfully making for 20 years for her husband's return. So not the war, Trojan War is 10 years, and then it takes him another 10 years to go home. She has been weaving and unweaving this thing for 20 dang years.
0: She deserves an award.
1: And that is played by Anne Hathaway in The Odyssey.
0: I love her so much.
1: She is a great actress.
0: Who's playing Odysseus?
1: Matt Damon.
0: Yep. Okay.
1: It's Sean Bean when we watch the Troy movie.
0: Okay.
1: Matt Damon is Odysseus in this one.
0: Okay.
1: And then for the triad, because this is the family, Odysseus's family, Telemachus is the son of Odysseus and Penelope, and he matures from a child of an uncertain young age into a very confident leader as he searches for news of his father and helps reclaim the throne there with kicks out all the suitors. But that is being played by Tom Holland.
0: Yeah,
1: I love that. I haven't seen the newest Odyssey, but I can't wait. I think he's such a great actor.
0: Oh, he's a great actor, yes.
1: So let's talk about the goddess, the Greek goddess who is helping Odysseus and all his because again, that's Zendaya. You know, that's Tom Holland's other. I'm not positive.
0: Okay.
1: It could be Zendaya. I don't know.
0: I've always called her Zendaya.
1: Okay, so let's call her Zendaya because I'm not sure. But she plays Athena, who is the goddess of wisdom and warfare, and she is Odysseus's greatest divine ally.
0: Ooh.
1: And she guides and protects both him and Telemachus throughout their journeys. Then opposite of that is Poseidon, which again that is the god of the sea, and he is angered because Odysseus blinds his son in his little adventures, Polyphemus, who is a cyclops.
0: Cyclopses aren't real.
1: They are not real.
0: So,
1: but again, this is the historic fiction of the Odyssey, actually. And you know what? I have to look up. I'm not sure who plays Poseidon in the film.
0: Okay.
1: So
0: who's Robert Pattinson playing?
1: So Robert Pattinson is playing. Hold on, I just saw it. Yes, he is actually playing Antinous, who is, let's see, he is the most. I don't know. I guess one could say he's the most arrogant and most violent of the suitors that have kind of like come to visit Odysseus's home and have stayed there. He leads the abuse of Odysseus' household, and he's actually the first suitor that Odysseus does kill in the poem. Wow. Again, I haven't seen the.
0: Man, way to spoil it.
1: I'm just saying, this is according to Homer's thing. Okay. Right? I don't know. I haven't seen the, but he does play the lead suitor. Now, you have to understand, in ancient Greek times, when, again, Odysseus is off doing the Trojan War, Penelope. So when a suitor or other people of royalty come to your house, you have to, you invite them in. And they are your guest, right? So there are certain rules that, you know, they are allowed to drink your wine, eat your food, and they stay as long as they want.
0: Oh,
1: but this is the ancient Greek times.
0: Oh my gosh.
1: So you have to understand, like, while all this is taking place, these suitors have, like, decided to, hey, we're staying here.
0: Are they trying to bully her, or are they trying to get with?
1: Well, you have to understand. So Penelope in the epic poem has said, once I finish this funeral shroud for my husband, I will then pick my next suitor. So they are all staying there.
0: That's historically customary.
1: Yes. And so they stay there. So they're there. They're living in her house, eating her
0: 20 years?
1: For 10 years.
0: Oh, 10 years.
1: For 10 years. They have, so they're eating.
0: She must be gorgeous.
1: They're eating her food. They're eating her, drinking her wine. And they're staying there. They're like literally living there.
0: Is there a reason she can't take the throne or like give it to her son? Or is her son
1: Well,
0: just too
1: I
0: young?
1: Mean, again, it's part of the story, right?
0: Oh.
1: I mean.
0: No, but like, is it like historically like women couldn't do that or like it's just a part of the story?
1: Well, I think at the time that Telemachus is too young. Right.
0: Oh.
1: And he becomes a man through all of this time period. Right. He must be young when he first leaves.
0: Like 20 years. He's probably like, hey,
1: and
0: it's
1: so,
0: like I'm 18 now.
1: Right. And so she's still the queen. Right. So the suitors are like, hey, I want to be king. This kid's too young. Hasn't seen war. And they're just as unqualified. Right. But they want to have that power. So she has to be clever herself and weaving and unweaving. I'd be like, dang, girl, come on. How much unweave?
0: Yeah, exactly. I'm like, this must be the longest shroud in history.
1: That's right.
0: Be the size of
1: the
0: Great
1: Wall
0: of
1: China. Is, she keeps unraveling it. I'm just like, look, didn't anybody see this? It looks shorter than the other day or something. But the other great character that I love in the poem is Argus. Not just because it's one of the names of the ships, but Argus is actually Odysseus's aging hunting dog who recognizes his master after 20 years. And once he does recognize Odysseus when he's come home, he dies peacefully after seeing his master for the last time.
0: I just love that part.
1: Spoil.
0: Also, like, not a dead dog. I can't.
1: Well,
0: dog
1: has lived an entire, like, 20 years.
0: That's so sad.
1: But it's
0: like,
1: good that
0: so
1: he.
0: Loyal.
1: Well, yeah, but that's the thing. He's the symbol of the loyalty. He lived long enough to see his master again, and then he dies happy.
0: I'm gonna cry. I'm gonna cry if I see a dead dog. Oh my gosh! What a spoiler! All right, guys, stay tuned. We still got another hour of chit chatting, but I got music. I got "Teenage Dream" by Katy Perry. Stay tuned for more and your local news.

0: pressure on. I'm Chris DeMeo, Fox News. The U.S. launching large-scale attacks on Iran yesterday.
1: Among the targets were multiple military command and control centers all across Iran, dozens of them hit. The U.S. attacks were in response to an Iranian attack against Jordan. Iran fired ballistic missiles against U.S. military positions in Jordan, CENTCOM confirming that all those missiles fired by Iran were disabled or were intercepted. President Trump had warned that the U.S. would be responding to Iran's attack. In addition, the U.S. also attacked Iranian-backed militias inside of Iraq. This time, it was a joint attack alongside with Saudi Arabian jet fighters.
0: That's Fox's Steve Harrigan in Tel Aviv. Well, tributes to the late Senator Lindsey Graham continuing yesterday in his home state ahead of his burial in his hometown.
2: South Carolina Governor Henry McMaster said they meet in sadness over the loss of one of South Carolina's greatest sons.
3: But also to celebrate this poor boy from a little town in South Carolina, as he called himself.
2: At the First Baptist Church in Columbia, Senator Tim Scott said the best advice he got from Senator Lindsey Graham wasn't spoken to him, but demonstrated.
4: Get really comfortable being yourself.
2: Former South Carolina Congressman Trey Gowdy shared stories highlighting Graham's sense of humor and praised those who worked with Graham, some for 30 years.
5: I cannot call them staff. They were family to him.
2: He called him the least pretentious person he's ever known in politics. Jessica Rosenthal, Fox News.
0: The Federal Reserve leaves interest rates unchanged.
6: The economy is showing impressive resilience. Even with recent shocks, the trends are positive and reveal solid growth.
0: That's Federal Reserve Chairman Kevin Warsh. 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
7: This is your News in One. Reporting for AFN Europe, I'm Navy Petty Officer Second Class Jack Hoppe. What does it take to keep NATO's southern flank mission ready? U.S. Air Force Chief of Staff General Ken Wilsbach and Chief Master Sergeant of the Air Force David Wolf visited Aviano Air Base Italy to see how the installation supports that mission. The senior leaders met with airmen, examined cutting-edge capabilities, including a drone and weapons showcase, and discussed the challenges of serving overseas. The visit also focused on quality of living standards for service members and families, highlighting several family readiness programs and facility renovations in development. By investing in the well-being of troops, General Wilsbach and Chief Wolf highlight how quality of life supports combat readiness, ensuring that every service member remains ready and focused on generating combat air power across the region. That was your News in One. I'm Navy Petty Officer Second Class Jack Hoppe.
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9: We are about less than a week away from the MLB trade deadline, but the Rangers made a move. They are acquiring right-handed reliever Chase Silseth and catcher Logan Ohapi from the Angels. The Braves shut out the Mets 1-0. The Blue Jays defeated the Nationals 5-2. The Padres defeated the Rockies 3-1 for their fifth straight win. San Diego has moved to two games behind the Phillies for the final NL wild card spot. The Rays blanked the Rangers 3-0. The Guardians beat the Reds 6-1. And the Dodgers took down the Mariners 4-2. The Red Sox beat the Athletics 4-2 in extra innings. News out of the NFL, as 49ers wide receiver Ricky Pearsall did not participate in practice on Wednesday due to some swelling in his right knee related to that injury that held him out last season. And Saints utility man Taysom Hill has announced on social media he will not return to the Saints after 9 seasons with the team.
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1: traffic,
0: and exchange.
2: Ooh, I did it. Oopsie. It's okay. We're just going to hop right into it. All right. For your weather, it is 78 degrees, but it feels like 101. So make sure you guys are drinking plenty of water and putting on sunscreen. It's very, very hot today. For your euro, for every one USD, which is $1.14, you have 1 euro. I said that backwards, but it's okay. All right. And for your traffic, other than the typical construction on K9510, the traffic lights are out. So traffic is building up there. All right. So stay tuned for that. I got Eminem coming at you strong, and then we're going to hop right into the Odyssey, talking more about that, some trivia with Meemaw. All right. So stay tuned. Don't you dare touch that dial.

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Just a chat. 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

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I don't deserve it. I know you got my last two letters. 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So this is my cassette I'm sending you. I hope you hear it. I'm in a car right now. I'm doing 90 on the freeway. Hey, Slim, I drink a fifth of vodka. You dare me to drive? You know the song by Phil Collins, In the Air of the Night?

0: about it. His name was, it was you. Damn.
1: All right, guys, welcome back. It's your DJ, DJ Killer Cam, a.k.a. U.S. Army Sergeant Jasmine Cameron. I'm still in the studio with Meemaw.
2: And I'm Sabina Macy, or you can call me DJ Meemaw.
1: Yes, so we are still talking about the Odyssey. So there's a few more characters.
2: There's a lot of characters, but let's just talk about a couple more. So we did basically some of the suitors, Odysseus, Penelope, Telemachus, the family. How about we throw some of the quote-unquote monsters or the characters that are keeping Odysseus, right, from his home. And that would be by Circe, who is a... let's go back. Let's start with Calypso, okay? Because they end up on her island for 7 years. So that's a big chunk.
1: Is she the first, hurdle, or...?
2: I think she is the first hurdle, I believe, in the book. Whether or not that's going to be how they do the in the movie, I don't know, because I haven't seen it yet. So Calypso is a sea nymph, and they were between, so they basically are somehow related to Poseidon, you know, the god of the sea.
1: Okay.
2: And she keeps Odysseus trapped on his island for 7 years, and she falls in love with him. Of course, there's like a bit of a relationship there, obviously, for 7 years. But she eventually does release him at the god's command. And Calypso is played by the gorgeous Charlize Theron, I think. Yeah, I mean, she is my gal crush. I mean, that she is beautiful. Odysseus is on her island for 7 years. So then, of course, we can talk about the island of the Lotus Eaters, where they serve these lotus cakes that make you forget. Then once they get onto their island, and again, it's not like a character, but like the island itself is kind of like a character, right? So they eat the cakes and they all forget why they have a mission, and they're just enjoying themselves on this island, right? We could talk about Circe, who is an enchantress who transforms Odysseus's men into pigs, because apparently she's a powerful witch.
1: Okay.
2: But after Odysseus resists her magic, she becomes a helpful advisor about how he needs to go on his way.
1: That's a big switch up.
2: Yeah, it is a big switch up.
1: I'll follow along.
2: Yeah. So, and then, of course, we could talk about, eventually he gets to Alconius, which is the king of the Phoenicians, who welcomes Odysseus and listens to all of his adventures, and then, of course, provides him a ship that finally carries him home. Now, I have no idea how that plays out in the movie, because I'm just telling you some of the characters.
1: Yeah, you're going in
2: the epic poem.
1: Okay.
2: So, and again, we can talk about a whole bunch of other, because Laertes, who is Odysseus' dad, is still alive. I mean, there's so many other characters, and I have no idea if they're in the, but that's just a snippet of the characters.
1: Okay.
2: Yeah.
1: Yeah, that actually
2: it's a lot of characters.
1: I really wish I would have, known this beforehand, but okay.
2: Well, see, now before watching the film,
1: I have a sense of
2: you it. Have an idea. I'm like, oh, okay, this is that person, and this is how they're related to that person, and all the stuff, which is why we're going to watch Troy first.
1: Yes.
2: So you can kind of understand the prehistory before.
1: Maybe the listeners are curious too. Do you need to watch the first in order to understand Odyssey, or?
2: I don't know. I do not believe so.
1: Okay.
2: Because again, you just have to understand that the Odyssey takes place once the Trojan War has won.
1: Okay.
2: Right? So they're in Troy, which is modern day Turkey.
1: Okay.
2: And so the war is now over and the Greeks can go home. And this is all about Odysseus's journey home. So
1: okay.
2: You just have to, that's all you need to do is to understand that. Yep.
1: All right. That's really cool. All right, stay tuned, best friend. We got some trivia coming up next. Don't you dare touch that dial.

0: Oh, welcome back, best friend. That was Taylor Swift, Me.
1: I love Tay Tay.
0: Oh, yeah. Mm-hmm. Classic.
1: All right, guys. One of my favorite things about reading the Odyssey by Homer is realizing that many of those places actually existed and you can still visit some of them. So let's talk about a few. So Sparta, mm-hmm. we've all seen, I'm sure many people have seen the Gerard Butler, you know,
0: Sparta
1: movie 300. Oh. I mean, everybody's probably seen, no, you have not seen that. You should see it again. Granted, that's based off of a graphic novel based on that. Okay. But again, that actually took place. The battle that they are, that is in the movie actually took place.
0: Yeah.
1: And was led by Spartans.
0: What's the theme of like when something is real? But like they make up characters or they're like,
1: it's called a historical fiction.
0: Okay, historical fiction. All right.
1: So Sparta, which of course during this time period of the Odyssey that Homer's writing is ruled by King Menelaus and the Helen and Queen Helen, which she is that Helen, right? Who becomes Helen of Troy because she gets kidnapped and taken to the city of Troy by the Prince Paris.
0: Yes.
1: So she is the woman who launched 1,000 ships and started the Trojan War, so to speak. And Sparta was famous for its military discipline and raising warriors, which is what it did. Pylos, okay, was ruled by King Nestor, who was a very wise man and basically everybody's kind of favorite grandpa. If they wanted advice, they went to King Nestor. Argos is one of Greece's oldest continuously inhabited cities. It is also mentioned throughout Greek mythology, and it's important long before classical Athens becomes famous. Mycenae is a city which you can still visit the ruins of, was the home of King Agamemnon, the leader of the Greek forces during the Trojan Wars.
0: Wow.
1: Huge walls, massive palaces. Archaeologists still visit those ruins today. I mean, it is pretty cool. I have not gone there, but it is on my bucket list.
0: That's impressive to like stand the test of time.
1: Yeah, I mean, that was probably the

0: first thing when I went to the Parthenon in Athens, mm-hmm. that I was like, I love just touching the marble and thinking, this has been around for thousands of years. Think of all the people who have walked on this. And I know you're not supposed to do it, and I did do this.
1: Shame.
0: But I took a rock. I took a rock from the thing as a piece of its history. But let's do some quick trivia to see if you're paying attention. Okay.
1: Yeah,
0: okay.
1: Okay.
0: Which king ruled the ancient city of Sparta?
1: You just told me this.
0: I'm going to give you, how about I give you
1: give me a
0: bunch of names and you pick one.
1: You just told me
0: this. So it's Nestor.
1: You didn't mention.
0: Menelaus, Agamemnon, or Odysseus.
1: Okay, the only person you mentioned was Menelaus.
0: It is Menelaus, but okay. I did actually just mention all four of those men.
1: Oh.
0: Oh my God. Okay, but you know what? You guessed it right. It is King Menelaus, okay? So there's also monsters in this,
1: yes,
0: in this epic stories. Yes. And there's the Cyclops, which he has one big eye. He's got really poor manners. And of course, his dad is Poseidon, the sea, the god of the sea, and his name is Polyphemus, and he traps Odysseus, okay? So what is the Cyclops' name again?
1: You said the father is Polynices?
0: Nope. His father is Poseidon.
1: Poseidon.
0: The god of the sea. But the son's name was Atlas, Polyphemus, Pegasus, or Perseus.
1: Okay, you just said his name. You said his name was Polynices.
0: Polyphemus. You are correct.
1: Wow.
0: Polyphemus.
1: I keep wanting to say Polynices.
0: It's funny. But again, hey, do you want to talk about ancient Greek food?
1: Yes. Okay.
0: Okay. So let's imagine some lunch in ancient Greece. There wasn't, you know, cheeseburgers, of course. No fries, no pizza.
1: They had lamb.
0: They did have lamb. Yes, they did roast lamb. They had olives. They ate fresh bread, cheese. Again, the honey, thyme honey. Honey is a very... So did
1: honey
0: you know...
1: still back then they ate honey?
0: Absolutely.
1: Really?
0: So even ancient Egyptians had honey.
1: Wow. So I did not know that.
0: So you want to know something interesting about honey in ancient Egyptians is that they used honey for an antiseptic because that was ancient times Neosporin because it's bacterial.
1: Really?
0: Really.
1: So if I have a cut, I can just put honey on it?
0: They used to put honey and then put like a... Well, I'm just, it would work to a point, right? So,
1: cool.
0: I mean, obviously, anytime someone got a cut, they didn't die. I mean, everybody would have, there would have been a lot more people dying. But the other fact, so it's antibacterial.
1: Uh-huh.
0: You can use it as an antiseptic, even today. As a matter of fact, veterinarians still use honey when they treat certain horses, like cuts on horses' legs. They'll put honey over it and they'll wrap a bandage on it. But it also never rots. You could have a glass jar of honey and let's bury it in the ground. In 200 years, you could get that out and it's still safe to eat.
1: Wow.
0: You just have to reheat it because it'll crystallize.
1: Right, right.
0: But it never goes bad. It does not rot.
1: Okay, so my follow-up question is, who in the world saw bees and were like, oh, look at their... Because, like, isn't honey like bee poop?
0: No, it's actually... So it's not bee poop.
1: It's their spit.
0: It's their throw-up. So they eat...
1: Who's like,
0: here's what I think. I don't know for sure if this is true. But again... In ancient times, just like in nature, I mean, you're a shepherd, you know, you're shepherding, you're out somewhere, you see an animal like wanting to get into a hive or something, and you see that the animal is eating this and they like it, so you at least go in and try it, and it's like, whoa, this is sweet, oh, okay, and you start. It's the beginning of those things.
1: Okay, that makes sense.
0: You watch, you know, another living creature. I'm like, oh, well, why do they want the honey? Oh, because it tastes good.
1: That makes sense. Okay, that's believable. I believe that.
0: But again, it is the one food that will not rot.
1: That is really cool.
0: It is really cool. I mean, bees are amazing. That's why we got to keep...
1: Oh, my gosh.
0: We got to save those bees. They're amazing pollinators.
1: Yeah. Have you ever seen the bee movie?
0: like the animated one?
1: Yes.
0: Yes, okay. I love that.
1: Yeah, that was so good. That's the reason I love
0: Jerry Seinfeld? Yeah, yes. Absolutely. I loved the Bee movie. Wasn't there? There was also a second one.
1: No.
0: No?
1: No, there needs to be that.
0: Oh, there should be. Yeah. But yeah, the Bee movie, that is a classic. Mm-hmm. Yep. Yep, yep, yep. So they also ate cheese, different kinds of cheeses, not just feta.
1: Okay.
0: Fish, obviously.
1: Okay, yum.
0: Grapes, figs, because there was a lot of fig trees that naturally grow in Greece, lentils, and herbs. So honestly, doesn't sound that much different than a lot of stuff today. I mean, obviously, they don't have fried things, but I'm like, I could still eat like an ancient Greek and be very happy. I would be very happy. So, yeah. And, of course, they had wine. It may not be, like, wine how we see it nowadays.
1: Right, right.
0: But they had wine. So, to me, I mean, like, I'd be okay eating and drinking at Odysseus's house for 10 years.
1: Yeah.
0: If you were going to be making it, and I was like, okay.
1: And it's free?
0: Yeah, and it's free. Because under the house, you're a guest in another king's house. Yeah, I mean, you were eating good.
1: Yeah, dang. Okay. All right, stay tuned for more. We're gonna be doing a rapid fire
0: lightning round.
1: Yeah, like a lightning round to make sure you're paying attention, so please pray for me.
0: you'll be fine.
1: All right, I got Drake coming at you strong.
2: You know, a lot of girls be thinking my songs are about them, but

0: Had.
1: Welcome back, best friend. That was Drake, Best I Ever Had. And I'm still in the studio with Mima.
2: That's right. Okay. Are we ready for some rapid fire trivia?
1: Yeah, I think.
2: Yeah, why not?
1: Yes.
2: I mean, okay. So, who was Odysseus's wife?
1: This is the woman that's playing Anne Hathaway.
2: Mm-hmm.
1: Oh my gosh. Why am I only thinking of Anne Hathaway?
2: Well, you're at least seeing the character in your head. And her name is
1: Penelope?
2: Correct.
1: Yes.
2: All right.
3: Nailed it.
2: Yes. Now, which god hated Odysseus because he blinded his son, Polyphemus?
1: I know who the son is, but I'm blanking.
2: It begins with a P. And he's God.
1: The God?
2: He's a God, and his name begins with a P.
1: Oh, now you lost me.
2: Oh, my goodness. We're going to have to do, like, a lesson on ancient Greek gods.
1: See, what you need to do is make, like, a family, like, tree thing.
2: I should.
1: And just, like, circle and be like, this person hates this person. This one slept with this person. This one.
2: Well, you know what's funny, especially with the Greeks, because, again, as with ancient Rome, who stole everything from the Greeks, by the way, including their gods. They just gave them Latin names,
1: that
2: right?
1: Doesn't surprise me.
2: So, for example, ancient Greek god, the head god, was Zeus, right?
1: Yes.
2: Well, guess what? In ancient Rome, he was called Pluto. That's it.
1: Okay.
2: But the same god, same did the same thing, just a different name.
1: Oh.
2: But this is the god of the
1: creativity.
2: Sea. So this would be Poseidon.
1: Poseidon.
2: There
1: oh
2: you
1: gosh.
2: Go. No, by the way.
1: It's on the tip of my tongue.
2: Yeah. So this is a quick side note. If you haven't read the Odyssey, seen anything in the Odyssey or whatever, this is a really cool introduction, I think, for kids and teens about all sorts of ancient Greek stuff. If you've read Rick Riordan's, he has a whole series about ancient Greek stuff, and that's called Percy Jackson.
1: Oh, yeah.
2: He wrote all that stuff. And a lot of that stuff from the Odyssey is actually in a lot of his books. He uses a lot of things from a lot of different things. So if you have Disney Plus, and this is not a plug for them, but you can actually watch Percy Jackson and the Olympians on that, and you'll be introduced to a lot of these characters.
1: The OG or like the new version of it? Like
2: the new version?
1: The TV show.
2: Yeah. So again, and I'm meaning you'll be introduced to Poseidon, you'll be introduced to Athena, you'll be introduced
1: the
2: to...
1: The one that's coming to my mind is the movies. Like, that's what I remember seeing, but...
2: So that, again, you still... It is a TV show now, but you can still watch the movie, and you get introduced to all these characters, all the different gods, all the different things, and who's gonna beef with who this week, and who's gonna beef with some. I mean, because gods in any text that you read, including Homer's, they'll love you 1 minute and then they'll hate you another. Correct.
1: Okay.
2: Correct. So, so we're talking about Odysseus. Which goddess helped him the most? Now you can go back and think, because she does play the goddess.
1: Is she the one that traps Odysseus?
2: Oh, so that's a sea nymph, and that is
1: Cecilia something.
2: Oh, no, not Circe. That is
1: Cecilia.
2: No, now you're making me forget. That is Calypso. It's Calypso.
1: Who plays Zendaya? Oh, my. See, why am I only remembering
2: Zendaya does play this goddess.
1: That's crazy. Okay, I don't remember the actual names, but I remember
2: But that's good.
1: Him.
2: That's just you're being able to, like, put a head, you know, face to whatever. Oh, but gosh. She plays Athena.
1: Okay.
2: Okay? So.
1: So it's Athena.
2: Athena is correct.
1: Okay.
2: Yes.
1: Okay.
2: Now, who turns the sailors into pigs? She's supposed to be this witch.
1: About the trial. This was trial.
2: This was
1: three.
2: Well, it's one of the trials.
1: It's one of the trials.
2: She's a witch on this island.
1: The witch.
2: Mm-hmm. And you,
1: Cecilia.
2: Circe.
1: Okay.
2: Yeah.
1: Close.
2: Yeah.
1: Cecilia. Circe.
2: Yep.
1: It all sounds.
2: Yep.
1: Same.
2: So, where does Odysseus finally return from? What's the city that he's the king of?
1: I know it starts with I. It's
2: yep. You're right. It begins with the I.
1: I was like, oh, it's Sparta, and you're like, no, it's
2: It begins with an I. You're right.
1: I know what it is. Say it.
2: Ithaca.
1: Yes, it's Ithaca.
2: Yes.
1: Okay,
2: see?
1: I knew that.
2: See, you are, so again, you are, you're learning. Yeah.
1: Yeah, you have to understand, I don't know anything about this, like, Greek mythology, so this is, like, totally new to me.
2: But that's what's fun, because, I mean, learning new things, and, yeah. So again, we're just going to wrap this up with some little fun facts. So yes. The Odyssey by Homer influenced thousands of books and films.
1: Yes.
2: And the word Odyssey just means, nowadays, going on a journey, right?
1: Oh, okay.
2: Yep. And so Homer's poems were actually broken down into books, right? And that was their way of saying chapter kind of a thing. So there's 24 books in the entirety of the Odyssey. And those were actually passed down orally before they were actually, written down, like copied and written down over that. And of course, scholars still debate exactly where some of the locations really were, but parts of the Mediterranean still celebrate their place and their connection to Odysseus and the story from Homer's Odyssey.
1: That is so really cool.
2: Yeah, so that's just a little snippet before I make Greek lunch. And yes. Then we watch Troy this weekend.
1: Yes. And if I really like it, I'll probably go see the Odyssey then, because it only just makes sense. This would be my introduction. And
2: yeah.
1: I love it.
2: Yep. And again, I think, again, Percy Jackson is a great way to, like, kind of introduce yourself to just the characters of Greek gods and stuff and what they're supposed to do and stuff like that. It's just a fun way of memorizing all that stuff. I mean, you don't have to, but it is interesting.
1: Okay.
2: But ancient Greeks actually believed that these gods did these things. So it's kind of interesting to see that cultural thing. So yeah.
1: That's really cool. Yeah. Talk about making history.
2: Yeah.
1: That's
2: absolutely.
1: Really cool.
2: Yeah.
1: All right. We're going to go right back to the music. All right, stay tuned. We're going to say our goodbyes after this song. All right, I got Rihanna, Shut Up and Drive.

0: Hello, best friend. Thank you so much for tuning in. That is our show today. Me and Maya?
1: Yeah, I want to thank everybody and Jasmine, DJ Killa.
0: Yeah.
1: For you know, learning and all about Homer's Odyssey, just, you know, some of the characters and stuff like that. And I hope everybody gets to go and see the film. And, you know, honestly, reading the epic poem is fun too. So,
0: yeah.
1: But I just want everyone to remember that no matter what your journey is or your Odyssey is this fall or this summer, it's all about who you bring with you, those you meet along the way, and what you take back home with you. And those memories are to be cherished, reflected upon, one moment at a time.
0: Ooh, that was good. See, guys, that was good. All right, I'll see you tomorrow. Have a safe trip.

0: Sherry, Preston. President Trump promising retaliation.
1: We can hit him very hard.
0: After recent attacks by Iran broke the pause in fighting, CENTCOM now says it has wrapped up what it calls a heavy wave of strikes, hitting dozens of Iranian targets. More from ABC's Mary Bruce.
2: President Trump had hoped a brief pause in fighting would jumpstart negotiations, but the war with Iran only widening. Iran firing on American bases in Jordan, an attempted surprise attack, which the U.S. deflected. But an American-owned tanker in Egypt seen smoldering after being hit by a drone.
0: Kuwaiti officials now say one person is dead after an Iranian missile strike on a Chinese company building. Jordan says it shot down five more Iranian missiles overnight as well. The renewed fighting pushing oil prices back up as stocks tumbled. ABC's Elizabeth Schulze.
3: Wall Street investors are worried that the Federal Reserve is not acting fast enough to combat soaring inflation. The Dow tumbling 1,100 points in its worst loss since April 2025. Skyrocketing oil, which was up another 8% today, is driving inflation higher. The national average for a gallon of gas, now $4.08. That's back where it was in June before the Iran war ceasefire was announced.
0: Senators on the Judiciary Committee were supposed to vote today on the nomination of Acting Attorney General Todd Blanche to get the job permanently, but that vote has been postponed, with a couple of key Republicans still not willing to support him fully. One of them, Texas Senator John Cornyn, who is demanding written assurances that the so-called anti-weaponization fund really is dead.
4: As I told you earlier, it was not responsive to my concerns. I mean, we've heard from them. It's just that they refused to commit to writing what he testified to under oath.
0: Progress in France against the wildfires. More than 80,000 people forced to evacuate, now being allowed back in their homes. You're listening to ABC News.
5: This is your News in One. Reporting for AFN Europe, I'm Navy Petty Officer Second Class Jack Hoppe. What does it take to keep NATO's southern flank mission ready? U.S. Air Force Chief of Staff General Ken Wilsbach and Chief Master Sergeant of the Air Force David Wolf visited Aviano Air Base Italy to see how the installation supports that mission. The senior leaders met with airmen, examined cutting-edge capabilities, including a drone and weapons showcase, and discussed the challenges of serving overseas. The visit also focused on quality of living standards for service members and families, highlighting several family readiness programs and facility renovations in development. By investing in the well-being of troops, General Wilsbach and Chief Wolf highlight how quality of life supports combat readiness, ensuring that every service member remains ready and focused on generating combat air power across the region. That was your News in One. I'm Navy Petty Officer Second Class Jack Hoppe.
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7: We are about less than a week away from the MLB trade deadline, but the Rangers made a move. They are acquiring right-handed reliever Chase Silseth and catcher Logan Ohapi from the Angels. The Braves shut out the Mets 1-0. The Blue Jays defeated the Nationals 5-2. The Padres defeated the Rockies 3-1 for their fifth straight win. San Diego has moved to two games behind the Phillies for the final NL wild card spot. The Rays blanked the Rangers 3-0. The Guardians beat the Reds 6-1. And the Dodgers took down the Mariners 4-2. The Red Sox beat the Athletics 4-2 in extra innings. News out of the NFL, as 49ers wide receiver Ricky Pearsall did not participate in practice on Wednesday due to some swelling in his right knee related to that injury that held him out last season. And Saints utility man Taysom Hill has announced on social media he will not return to the Saints after 9 seasons with the team.
6: Live across Europe, this is AFN, the Eagle.

by the conservative regular girl that still can beat a thorough as don't need your psychic as can reach a zodiac sign. It must be a Gemini moon, cause we about to go half. Mistakenly, nobody been in a bag, but how many bodies done been in her bag?

0: Drugs like opium and cocaine were once legal, marketed as remedies, and even sold over the counter in the U.S. It took decades and many accidental addicts to learn their harmful effects and make them illegal. Now there's a new drug, Spice. It's often sold as incense, and it has many of the same harmful effects. You can still buy it legally in some places, but it's forbidden by the UCMJ. So it could cost you your career. If you or someone you know is using Spice, contact your medical professional or chaplain for help.
1: So you think you had the worst family ever? Really? My dad thought kids should be seen and not heard. We had to go around whispering to each other just to communicate. But hey, lucky you. You belong to a military family, and that means you've got a family advocacy program with a bunch of cool ideas to help your family deal with stress, communicate better, and even be better parents. Yeah, wish we'd had family advocacy. Oh, hey, gotta go. My brother's here. Dude, you can speak up now. We're grown men.
2: Tick season is in full swing. Before you head out for a hike or a walk with the dog, remember these quick safety tips. First, use an insect repellent containing DEET. Next, wear long pants and tuck them into your socks. 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Taking a quick shower can also wash off unattached ticks. So go out, enjoy the outdoors, and stay safe.
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1: You promise, Daddy?
2: Sure. How about you?
1: Yes, sir.
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0: military does what President Trump warned. I'm Dave Anthony, Fox News.
1: We can hit them very hard. I mean, I can actually say that because there's very little they can do about it.
0: That was after an attack that targeted American troops in Jordan, but those missiles were shot down.
2: U.S. forces unleashed heavy airstrikes against the regime. Dozens of targets were hit, including IRGC, military command centers, drone and missile facilities inside of Iran, along with remaining maritime capabilities. Earlier in the day, President Trump told Fox News, we're going to beat the effing S out of them.
0: Fox's Trey Yingston, Tel Aviv. Iran has targeted ships again in the Strait of Hormuz, and there was an attack in Kuwait, and a British maritime firm reports drones hit two natural gas sites in an Egyptian port, one of them an American-owned floating storage facility. It's up to at least 25 people dead in Japan's earthquake disaster that's left thousands homeless and many homes without power or water.
3: Rescue workers are still trying to find survivors, but time is running out. The main areas of operation are a paper factory and a shopping mall where the earthquake set off an explosion. Japan's southern island Kyushu was hit by a 7.1 magnitude earthquake earlier this week. Survivors have spoken of pulling out family members from the wreckage of their homes.
0: Fox's Jonathan Savage. There's a search in New Jersey for a missing 10-year-old girl swept away in the Passaic River last night, along with a 10-year-old boy who was found dead. Former presidential COVID advisor Dr. Anthony Fauci could be in trouble with the law.
4: It's a resolution saying that he should be considered for charges for contempt of Congress.
0: Republican Senator Rand Paul tells Fox his committee will vote on that next week after Fauci refused to answer questions at a hearing, saying this 111 times after calling Paul obsessed with him.
5: On the advice of counsel, I respectfully decline to answer based upon my rights under the Fifth Amendment of the Constitution.
0: Republicans accuse Fauci of saying one thing in private and another in public about COVID's origins and the response to the pandemic. 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
7: I'm Seaman Colin Ryans. In Bangladesh, U.S. soldiers along with the Bangladesh Army conduct physical training as part of Exercise Tiger Lightning 2026. Tiger Lightning is an annual bilateral exercise designed to enhance readiness and interoperability between U.S. and Bangladesh Army formations. In the Pacific Ocean, U.S. Navy Captain Russell Everett, commanding officer of WASP-class amphibious assault ship USS Essex, conducts his last career flight on an SH-60 Seahawk during Rim of the Pacific. RIMPAC is the world's largest international maritime warfare exercise hosted by the U.S. Pacific Fleet to strengthen global naval cooperation. And in Hawaii, U.S. Army's 25th Infantry Division hosted the University of Hawaii football team for a team-building day designed to forge leadership, build camaraderie, and strengthen community ties. This has been your Pacific Pulse. I'm Seaman Colin Ryans.
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9: We are about less than a week away from the MLB trade deadline, but the Rangers made a move. They are acquiring right-handed reliever Chase Silseth and catcher Logan Ohapi from the Angels. The Braves shut out the Mets 1-0. The Blue Jays defeated the Nationals 5-2. The Padres defeated the Rockies 3-1 for their fifth straight win. San Diego has moved to two games behind the Phillies for the final NL wildcard spot. The Rays blanked the Rangers 3-0. The Guardians beat the Reds 6-1. And the Dodgers took down the Mariners 4-2. The Red Sox beat the Athletics 4-2 in extra innings. News out of the NFL, as 49ers wide receiver Ricky Pearsall did not participate in practice on Wednesday due to some swelling in his right knee related to that injury that held him out last season. And Saints utility man Taysom Hill has announced on social media he will not return to the Saints after 9 seasons with the team.

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1: 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I'm the operational support officer for MSC Europe and Africa. 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
2: Welcome to this week's Reflective Moments of America's Military. On July 26, 1948, President Harry S. Truman signed Executive Order 9981, mandating the desegregation of the United States Armed Forces. This historic order directed equal treatment and opportunity for all service members, officially ending decades of segregation within the military. By dismantling these barriers, this executive action strengthened military unity and paved the way for the modern force. This has been this week's Reflective Moments of America's Military. Stay tuned for more.
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5: 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At the Joint Communications Unit, that's where we live. At the intersection of signal and strategy, data and decision, code and consequence. Our communicators build the networks that link commanders to the battlefield. Our cyber operators operate in the shadows, disrupting threats before they strike. And our developer operators write the code that drives the mission, automating the impossible. Operators operate in the shadows, disrupting threats before they strike. And our developer operators write the code that drives the mission, automating the impossible and bringing artificial intelligence to the edge of the fight.

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1: Sherry Preston. More missiles raining down overnight in the Middle East as the pattern of black and forth strikes took hold again and hope dims for a quick resolution in the war with Iran. ABC News Chief White House Correspondent Mary Bruce with more says if anything, the conflict seems to be widening.
2: Saudi Arabia now entering the fight, joining the U.S. to fire missiles at Iranian-backed militias in Iraq. Just days ago, Trump said the U.S. and Iran were in very deep talks, which he described as very friendly. But the U.S. launching a barrage of powerful new attacks hours after the president leveled this threat.
3: We can hit him very hard.
1: The price of fuel up once again as fighting resumes. Here's ABC's Elizabeth Schulze.
4: The national average for a gallon of gas, now $4.08. That's back where it was in June before the Iran war ceasefire was announced. And with prices also going up for other staples like groceries, a new Reuters Ipsos poll finds nearly 60% of Americans now describe the economy as weak.
1: The Dow lost about 1,100 points on Wednesday for its worst trading day in more than a year. Federal Reserve leaving interest rates alone amid more worries about the war and stubbornly high inflation. Days after his son was sentenced to life in prison without parole for a mass shooting in Georgia, the father who gave the boy the gun he used in the murders will be sentenced as well.
5: When 16-year-old Colt Gray shot and killed two students and two teachers at Appalachie High School in 2024, he used the rifle his father had bought for him as a Christmas present. Now his father, Colin Gray, is set to be sentenced following his conviction on charges including second-degree murder and manslaughter. He's the first parent in U.S. history convicted of murder due to the acts of their child. The parents of two other mass shooters have been convicted of lesser crimes. Peter Harlambous, ABC News.
1: There's a search underway in New Jersey for a 10-year-old girl swept away in the Passaic River hours after flooding rains across the region. 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
7: I'm Seaman Colin Ryans. In Bangladesh, U.S. soldiers along with the Bangladesh Army conduct physical training as part of Exercise Tiger Lightning 2026. Tiger Lightning is an annual bilateral exercise designed to enhance readiness and interoperability between U.S. and Bangladesh Army formations. In the Pacific Ocean, U.S. Navy Captain Russell Everett, commanding officer of WASP-class amphibious assault ship USS Essex, conducts his last career flight on an SH-60 Seahawk during Rim of the Pacific. RIMPAC is the world's largest international maritime warfare exercise hosted by the U.S. Pacific Fleet to strengthen global naval cooperation. And in Hawaii, U.S. Army's 25th Infantry Division hosted the University of Hawaii football team for a team-building day designed to forge leadership, build camaraderie, and strengthen community ties. This has been your Pacific Pulse. I'm Seaman Colin Ryans.
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9: We are about less than a week away from the MLB trade deadline, but the Rangers made a move. They are acquiring right-handed reliever Chase Silseth and catcher Logan Ohapi from the Angels. The Braves shut out the Mets 1-0. The Blue Jays defeated the Nationals 5-2. The Padres defeated the Rockies 3-1 for their fifth straight win. San Diego has moved to two games behind the Phillies for the final NL wildcard spot. The Rays blanked the Rangers 3-0. The Guardians beat the Reds 6-1. And the Dodgers took down the Mariners 4-2. The Red Sox beat the Athletics 4-2 in extra innings. News out of the NFL, as 49ers wide receiver Ricky Pearsall did not participate in practice on Wednesday due to some swelling in his right knee related to the injury that held him out last season. And Saints utility man Taysom Hill has announced on social media he will not return to the Saints after 9 seasons with the team.

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0: motorcycle rider. That's the sound you've come to know and love. 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

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The visit also focused on quality of living standards for service members and families, highlighting several family readiness programs and facility renovations in development. By investing in the well-being of troops, General Wilsbach and Chief Wolf highlight how quality of life supports combat readiness, ensuring that every service member remains ready and focused on generating combat air power across the region. That was your News in One. I'm Navy Petty Officer Second Class, Jack Hoppe. All the news.

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1: It's what President Trump warned he'd do. I'm Dave Anthony, Fox News, hitting Iran with another night of bombing.
2: You know, we got to smack him a little bit.
1: He also had warned that Iran would take a beating for trying to attack a base in Jordan, and U.S. Central Command says they completed a heavy wave of strikes. Fox's Peter Ducey reports from the White House.
3: The president has been presented an option by the head of CENTCOM to go big and escalate strikes. According to the Wall Street Journal, the idea behind Admiral Brad Cooper's high-end option is to go beyond the smaller retaliatory airstrikes that have done little to deter Tehran from threatening ships in the Strait of Hormuz and lobbing missiles at American forces in the region by sharply escalating the war.
1: Speaking of escalating, China may get involved, according to Reuters.
4: A Chinese company that is reportedly going to provide Iran with at least 400 shoulder-fired missiles over land. And these are missiles, man pads, that are used to shoot down helicopters and jets. The same type of missile that shot down that U.S. plane earlier this year over southwestern Iran.
1: Fox's Trey Yingston, Tel Aviv. Iran has targeted more ships in the Strait of Hormuz, and two natural gas sites were hit by drones off the Egyptian coast. But oil prices are down a bit this morning. We also, later this hour, are going to get another inflation update, but it's for June, when oil and gas prices have been falling. They have recently risen back up. A vote was planned today in the Senate, and it's been postponed, as two Republicans who fell out of favor with President Trump voiced concerns about the acting attorney general.
5: Republicans John Cornyn and Tom Tillis say they want more assurances about President Trump's settlement with the IRS before voting to advance Todd Blanche's nomination out of the Judiciary Committee to a full Senate confirmation vote. The president dropped a $10 billion lawsuit over leaked tax returns in exchange for a later scrap plan to compensate people claiming political prosecution and ending existing Trump family tax audits. Blanche signed off on the deal as acting attorney general.
1: That's Fox's Chris Foster. 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
7: I'm Seaman Colin Ryans. In Bangladesh, U.S. soldiers, along with the Bangladesh Army, conduct physical training as part of Exercise Tiger Lightning 2026. Tiger Lightning is an annual bilateral exercise designed to enhance readiness and interoperability between U.S. and Bangladesh Army formations. In the Pacific Ocean, U.S. Navy Captain Russell Everett, commanding officer of WASP-class amphibious assault ship USS Essex, conducts his last career flight on an SH-60 Seahawk during Rim of the Pacific. RIMPAC is the world's largest international maritime warfare exercise hosted by the U.S. Pacific Fleet to strengthen global naval cooperation. And in Hawaii, U.S. Army's 25th Infantry Division hosted the University of Hawaii football team for a team-building day designed to forge leadership, build camaraderie, and strengthen community ties. This has been your Pacific Pulse. I'm Seaman Colin Ryans.
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9: We are about less than a week away from the MLB trade deadline, but the Rangers made a move. They are acquiring right-handed reliever Chase Silseth and catcher Logan Ohapi from the Angels. The Braves shut out the Mets 1-0. The Blue Jays defeated the Nationals 5-2. The Padres defeated the Rockies 3-1 for their fifth straight win. San Diego has moved to two games behind the Phillies for the final NL wild card spot. The Rays blanked the Rangers 3-0. The Guardians beat the Reds 6-1. And the Dodgers took down the Mariners 4-2. The Red Sox beat the Athletics 4-2 in extra innings. News out of the NFL, as 49ers wide receiver Ricky Pearsall did not participate in practice on Wednesday due to some swelling in his right knee related to that injury that held him out last season. And Saints utility man Taysom Hill has announced on social media he will not return to the Saints after nine seasons with the team.
0: AFN, The Eagle. Turn it up.
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5: 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The Navy is turning to industry for ideas to help address temporary housing shortages impacting thousands of sailors nationwide. The Navy is asking companies to propose a range of options, including trailer or RV housing. The Navy estimates it'll need approximately 4,200 temporary beds to house displaced sailors. The Army is launching a new initiative that will allow vendors to get their software reviewed, accredited, and deployed into Army environments more quickly. Federal News Network's Anastasia Obis has the details. Launching a new initiative that will allow vendors to get their software reviewed, accredited, and deployed into Army environments more quickly. Federal News Network's Anastasia Obis has the details.
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0: talk about.
1: To keep our military and nation financially strong, we have to guard against fraud, waste, and abuse. Consider this real-life example. The DoD IG hotline received a call that a contractor removed made-in-China stamps on materials required to be American-made. A manager was found guilty, sentenced to 5 months incarceration, and debarred from contracting. 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A manager was found guilty, sentenced to 5 months incarceration, and debarred from contracting. 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

0: Preston. Wall Street begins its day this hour following the worst day for the Dow in more than a year. It fell 1,100 points amid frustration over stubbornly high inflation caused in part by the war with Iran, now in its sixth month. ABC's Elizabeth Schulze says energy is the biggest driver of inflation.
1: A new estimate this morning from Moody's Analytics shows that the typical American household has now spent an extra $672 in gas, diesel, home heating, and jet fuel expenses combined since the start of the Iran war. Gas Buddy's also predicting that drivers will see the highest prices for the month of August on record.
0: A day after the Fed decided to leave interest rates alone, the central bank's favorite gauge of inflation has also been released. Here's ABC's Jim Ryan.
2: In May, the personal consumption expenditures index rose 4.1% compared with May of last year. The June figure is a more modest 3.7% year over year. The Bureau of Economic Analysis is in the middle of revamping its method of calculating the numbers, a process that may result in lower inflation readings, not necessarily lower inflation, starting next month.
0: More strikes between the U.S. and Iran overnight after a relative lull in fighting. There was supposed to be a confirmation vote today on Todd Blanche to be the next attorney general. ABC national correspondent Stephen Portnoy in Washington, though, says that won't be happening.
3: The scheduled committee vote was scrapped, with two of the panel's GOP members saying they're not ready to support Todd Blanche's bid. Tom Tillis and John Cornyn say they want to see it in writing, a pledge from the AG nominee that the administration's anti-weaponization fund is truly dead. Blanche has repeatedly said the fund is not moving forward, but the Republican holdouts have said that's not enough. They've also got concerns about Blanche's sweeping order barring audits targeting Trump or his family.
0: Hope dwindling for the rescue of any survivors after the Japanese earthquake. More than 30 people believed killed. Number of missing unclear. 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
6: we are about less than a week away from the MLB trade deadline, but the Rangers made a move. They are acquiring right-handed reliever Chase Silseth and catcher Logan Ohapi from the Angels. The Braves shut out the Mets 1-0. The Blue Jays defeated the Nationals 5-2. The Padres defeated the Rockies 3-1 for their fifth straight win. San Diego has moved to two games behind the Phillies for the final NL wildcard spot. The Rays blanked the Rangers 3-0. The Guardians beat the Reds 6-1. And the Dodgers took down the Mariners 4-2. Red Sox beat the Athletics 4-2 in extra innings. News out of the NFL, as 49ers wide receiver Ricky Pearsall did not participate in practice on Wednesday due to some swelling in his right knee related to that injury that held him out last season. And Saints utility man Taysom Hill has announced on social media he will not return to the Saints after 9 seasons with the team.

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0: biggest sell-off of the year.
1: I'm Dave Anthony, Fox News. The Dow up 360 points the morning after plunging more than 1,100, the NASDAQ gaining over 600. And there are two updates to the economy. There was less growth in the second quarter, just 1.5%, down from 2.1 in the first 3 months of the year. Fox's Jenny Casola has the other update.
2: Inflation cooled in June. The PCE price index found prices declined 0.1% last month. For the year ending in June, inflation came in at 3.7%, which was an improvement to 3.3%. The PCE report for June was compiled before the recent rise in crude oil prices that followed renewed tensions in the Middle East.
1: And speaking of that, Iran has again launched an attack targeting American troops in Jordan, but like the first one, the missiles were shot down, and the U.S. military retaliated for that initial attack last night.
3: U.S. forces unleashed heavy airstrikes against the regime. Dozens of targets were hit, including IRGC, military command centers, drone and missile facilities inside of Iran, along with remaining maritime capabilities. Earlier in the day, President Trump told Fox News, we're going to beat the effing S out of them.
1: Fox's Trey Yingston, Tel Aviv, the day after another funeral for late Senator Lindsey Graham in South Carolina, where he was laid to rest. His sister, Darlene Graham, who was appointed to the Senate to serve out her brother's term, has put out her first campaign video running for that Senate seat.
4: Thank you all for your prayers. They provided strength through an incredibly difficult time. I'm honored to serve South Carolina and grateful for President Trump's endorsement, and I'll work hard every day to earn it.
1: A special Republican Senate primary in South Carolina to replace Lindsey Graham as the GOP nominee in November will be August 11th. In the Senate today, a committee will not vote as planned on Acting Attorney General Todd Blanche. It was postponed as two Republicans consider voting against approving Blanche for full Senate consideration, putting the nomination in jeopardy. 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
6: I'm Seaman Colin Ryans. In Bangladesh, U.S. soldiers along with the Bangladesh Army conduct physical training as part of Exercise Tiger Lightning 2026. Tiger Lightning is an annual bilateral exercise designed to enhance readiness and interoperability between U.S. and Bangladesh Army formations. In the Pacific Ocean, U.S. Navy Captain Russell Everett, commanding officer of WASP-class amphibious assault ship USS Essex, conducts his last career flight on an SH-60 Seahawk during Rim of the Pacific. RIMPAC is the world's largest international maritime warfare exercise hosted by the U.S. Pacific Fleet to strengthen global naval cooperation. And in Hawaii, U.S. Army's 25th Infantry Division hosted the University of Hawaii football team for a team-building day designed to forge leadership, build camaraderie, and strengthen community ties. This has been your Pacific Pulse. I'm Seaman Colin Ryans.
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8: We are about less than a week away from the MLB trade deadline, but the Rangers made a move. They are acquiring right-handed reliever Chase Silseth and catcher Logan Ohapi from the Angels. The Braves shut out the Mets 1-0. The Blue Jays defeated the Nationals 5-2. The Padres defeated the Rockies 3-1 for their fifth straight win. San Diego has moved to two games behind the Phillies for the final NL wild card spot. The Rays blanked the Rangers 3-0. The Guardians beat the Reds 6-1. And the Dodgers took down the Mariners 4-2. The Red Sox beat the Athletics 4-2 in extra innings. News out of the NFL, as 49ers wide receiver Ricky Pearsall did not participate in practice on Wednesday due to some swelling in his right knee related to that injury that held him out last season. And Saints utility man Taysom Hill has announced on social media he will not return to the Saints after 9 seasons with the team.
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0: I see dead people.
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2: I Mustard on the beat. Debo, any rap. He a free throw, man down. Call an Ember Lambs. Tell him, please, bro. Nella to the cross. He walk around like T. So what's up with these jabronis? Trying to see Compton. The industry

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Pull on him. Extort. Bully the flow on him. Say, Drake, I hear you like I'm young. You better not ever go to cell block one. To any that talk to him and they in love, just make sure you hide your little sister from him. They tell me Chubb's the only one that get your hand-me-downs. And Puggy at the party playing with his nose now. And Baca got a weird case.

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Bear with me for a second, let me put y'all on game. The settlers was using town folk to make them richer. 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

0: Do you see that? Do you see that play? See the name on that jersey? Same as right here on these ABUs. That's my kid.
1: Yeah, nice play.
0: It's almost like I'm there. I'm so glad I got to see that.
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5: Ed Sheeran.

0: None shall pass.
1: What?
0: None shall pass, unless they are to answer this question correctly. What beeth the difference twixt a general power of attorney and a special power of attorney?
1: I can't be bothered with this. I am King Arthur. Have at you.
2: It would appear that the king didn't know that a general power of attorney grants almost unlimited authority, whereas a special power of attorney restricts that authority. Visit your legal office for more information.
0: Just merely a flesh wound.
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1: From ABC News, I'm Sherry Preston. The relative quiet in the Middle East is over as Iran and the U.S. trade strikes once again. ABC's Matt Rivers is in Amman.
2: Once again here in Jordan, we had incoming fire from Iran overnight. U.S. troops forced to take cover in their bases here for the second straight night as five Iranian missiles were ultimately intercepted. Egypt also being targeted by a drone attack, and that is a major escalation. The first time that that's happened since this war began. U.S. forces in Kuwait targeted once again overnight as well.
1: And it was a deadly night in Ukraine. ABC's Britt Clennett has that.
3: Russia unleashing again one of its largest air assaults on Ukraine in weeks. We're talking more than 70 attack drones, 70 missiles, 280 attack drones, rather, that killed at least 8 people, including 3 children. It also battered homes, infrastructure as well, across multiple cities.
1: Stocks are in positive territory today, following the Dow's worst day since April of 2025. Traders have been spooked by further Mideast fighting, higher inflation, and the Fed deciding to hold interest rates steady.
4: Wall Street investors are worried that the Federal Reserve is not acting fast enough right now to tame rising prices. Under the new chairman, Kevin Warsh, the Fed kept interest rates unchanged, but 3 Fed officials disagreed with that. They said rates should go up now to try to bring down those high prices.
1: ABC's Elizabeth Schulze. The first look at America's economy from April through June shows sluggish growth. GDP growing at an annual rate of just 1.5%. It was over 2% earlier this year. George Clooney says he and his family have been forced to evacuate their home in southeastern France as wildfires burn nearby, that blaze far smaller than the vast inferno burning in the Bordeaux region. The Georgia father who gave his son the assault-style weapon used to kill 4 people at Georgia's Appalachia High School in 2024 is being sentenced himself today. You're listening to ABC News.
5: 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The Navy is turning to industry for ideas to help address temporary housing shortages impacting thousands of sailors nationwide. The Navy is asking companies to propose a range of options, including trailer or RV housing. The Navy estimates it'll need approximately 4,200 temporary beds to house displaced sailors. The Army is launching a new initiative that will allow vendors to get their software reviewed, accredited, and deployed into Army environments more quickly. Federal News Network's Anastasia Obis has the details.
6: Dubbed Project Gatekeeper, the effort will deploy a version of the service's DevSecOps platform onto NipperNet, where companies can submit their software and receive real-time feedback on vulnerabilities and compliance issues before that software enters the Army's production pipeline. Anastasia Obis, Federal News Network.
5: 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I'm Michelle Sandifor.
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8: We are about less than a week away from the MLB trade deadline, but the Rangers made a move. They're acquiring right-handed reliever Chase Silseth and catcher Logan Ohapi from the Angels. The Braves shut out the Mets 1-0. The Blue Jays defeated the Nationals 5-2. The Padres defeated the Rockies 3-1 for their fifth straight win. San Diego has moved to 2 games behind the Phillies for the final NL wild card spot. The Rays blanked the Rangers 3-0. The Guardians beat the Reds 6-1. And the Dodgers took down the Mariners 4-2. The Red Sox beat the Athletics 4-2 in extra innings. News out of the NFL as 49ers wide receiver Ricky Pearsall did not participate in practice on Wednesday due to some swelling in his right knee related to that injury that held him out last season. And Saints utility man Taysom Hill has announced on social media he will not return to the Saints after 9 seasons with the team.
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0: set.
1: Question. What do a family of four in Japan, a single mother stationed in Turkey, a 19-year-old in South Korea, and a colonel in Italy all have in common? Answer. The Family Center. 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
3: Just posting some pictures from today's patrol.
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3: Indeed it was. But I'm not posting any of those pictures.
2: Why not?
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2: 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Oh, that's a good picture. It's that kid that beat you in soccer.
3: Whatever, man.
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0: 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They don't know what it means to be physically fit. They may think that being fit sounds like this. When in reality, the sound of fitness can be the sound of a walk in the park, a bike ride on a nice afternoon, or a less than world record setting jog. Being physically fit is really just a matter of doing something to be more active and then sticking with it.
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0: got Buster? Hashtag Buster got busted.
1: No, I didn't. Hashtag inquiring minds.
0: He posted up a photo of himself twerking, and he claimed he was imitating the captain. Hashtag should have thought twice. Hashtag posting it up for the world to see.
1: Hashtag posting it up for my CO to see.
0: Now Buster's up for some UCMJ action. Hashtag I can't believe I'm in trouble for this. Hashtag this could have been avoided.
1: That's what happens when you don't think before you post. Hashtag stupid is and stupid does.
2: Guys?
3: Yeah, top.
2: Hashtag it's getting pretty annoying.
4: And now, ladies and gentlemen, by diving from high atop this 50-foot diving board, the amazing Stan will attempt to cram his entire body into this bowl of gravy. Are you ready, amazing Stan?
5: Yeah, I'm ready!
6: 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Schedule regular exercise so you're always in shape, and you won't have to cram for your PT test.
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0: the Eagle.
1: Economy taps the brakes. I'm Lisa Brady, Fox News. Growth expanding at 1.5% in the second quarter, down from more than 2% at the start of the year. But the Trump administration says there are signs the president's policies are working.
2: Slower GDP growth is attributed to an increase in imports, though U.S. consumer spending remained high, up to nearly 4% for the year. A White House spokesman attributes the import increase to a record number of capital goods shipped into the country, machinery and equipment, he says, that will fuel future growth.
1: Fox's Jared Halpern at the White House. The president's approval rating on the economy falling to 33% in a recent Fox News poll as Democrats hammer affordability ahead of the midterms.
3: For everybody out there who says they'd like to be paying less on their credit cards, they'd like to have a chance to be able to get a lower cost mortgage, the answer to that is your problem is exactly one human being, and that's Donald Trump.
1: Massachusetts Senator Elizabeth Warren, top Senate Democrat Chuck Schumer just proposing a federal anti-corruption bureau to investigate allegations of profiting from the presidency, which the White House has denied. The president just floating the idea of temporarily withdrawing the nomination of Acting Attorney General Todd Blanche until after holdout Republican Senators John Cornyn and Tom Tillis are out of office. Both already lost primaries and want concessions before supporting Blanche, a Senate panel delaying its vote on the nomination yesterday. President Trump reportedly considering a go big plan against Iran for firing at U.S. forces.
4: A senior administration official told the Wall Street Journal that the president is in an escalatory mood, but he is still weighing the depth of his response, indicating that the retaliatory strikes on Iranian targets last night, command centers, missile facilities, and defense sites may just be the beginning.
1: Fox's Jackie Heinrich at the White House. 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
6: I'm Seaman Colin Ryans. In Bangladesh, U.S. soldiers along with the Bangladesh Army conduct physical training as part of Exercise Tiger Lightning 2026. Tiger Lightning is an annual bilateral exercise designed to enhance readiness and interoperability between U.S. and Bangladesh Army formations. In the Pacific Ocean, U.S. Navy Captain Russell Everett, commanding officer of WASP-class amphibious assault ship USS Essex, conducts his last career flight on an SH-60 Seahawk during Rim of the Pacific. RIMPAC is the world's largest international maritime warfare exercise hosted by the U.S. Pacific Fleet to strengthen global naval cooperation. And in Hawaii, U.S. Army's 25th Infantry Division hosted the University of Hawaii football team for a team-building day designed to forge leadership, build camaraderie, and strengthen community ties. This has been your Pacific Pulse. I'm Seaman Colin Ryans.
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8: We are about less than a week away from the MLB trade deadline, but the Rangers made a move. They are acquiring right-handed reliever Chase Silseth and catcher Logan Ohapi from the Angels. The Braves shut out the Mets 1-0. The Blue Jays defeated the Nationals 5-2. The Padres defeated the Rockies 3-1 for their fifth straight win. San Diego has moved to two games behind the Phillies for the final NL wild card spot. The Rays blanked the Rangers 3-0. The Guardians beat the Reds 6-1. And the Dodgers took down the Mariners 4-2. The Red Sox beat the Athletics 4-2 in extra innings. News out of the NFL, as 49ers wide receiver Ricky Pearsall did not participate in practice on Wednesday due to some swelling in his right knee related to that injury that held him out last season. And Saints utility man Taysom Hill has announced on social media he will not return to the Saints after 9 seasons with the team.
0: This is where the music meets the mission.

0: 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So let's get started. Friendship. 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

0: This is your brain.
1: Hello.
0: This is your brain in a rut, actually. It doesn't have to be this way. You can help get your brain out of a rut by introducing it to certain activities, like climbing Mount Fuji.
1: Because it's there.
0: Or shaking your tail feathers at carnival.
1: Wow, look at that.
0: Or taking a romantic ride in a gondola.
1: Amore.
0: Experiencing different cultural activities while you're serving overseas will give your brain something to be excited about.
2: It's Dave. Dave didn't prepare for the test he has today, so he was up all night cramming. And now he's so exhausted, he fell asleep.
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2: 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As little as 20 minutes of physical activity a day can help you stay in shape, so you don't have to cram.
3: Poughkeepsie.
2: Like Dave.
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0: ABC News. I'm Wayne Cabot. President Trump saying now he's thinking about pulling the nomination for attorney general of his ex-personal attorney until the senators who blocked today's planned vote leave office in January. The update from ABC News national correspondent Stephen Portnoy.
1: The two Republican holdouts on the Judiciary Committee say they want it in writing. A commitment from the AG nominee that the anti-weaponization fund is dead, along with limits on the sweeping order barring tax audits targeting President Trump and his family. As Trump says he has no problem pulling Todd Blanche's nomination or renewing it when Tom Tillis and John Cornyn's terms expire in January, Cornyn says Trump would be mistaken if he believes those are the only two Republican senators who have concerns.
0: What Cornyn and Tillis are asking for is for Blanche to put in writing his declaration that Trump's $1.776 billion compensation fund is dead. Blanche and Trump appear unwilling to do that. With the Iran war widening, ABC's Karen Travers says President Trump is hinting at going even bigger.
2: The big question now is whether the president escalates these strikes and goes to that option he was said to be considering last week of something bigger, something more like the early days of the war in late February and early March. The president ultimately decided not to do that because they wanted to see if there was a chance for diplomacy to take hold and actually move forward, and also concerns about the depleted munitions stockpiles.
0: Today, Jordan intercepted missiles for a second day. At least one Iranian missile got through in Kuwait and killed someone. In Egypt, Iran's proxies are suspected of drone attacks that set a ship on fire, and the Saudis have been under attack as well. The sentencing hearing is today for Colin Gray, the Georgia dad who faces life in prison for giving his son the rifle used to kill two students and two teachers at Appalachian High School in 2024. The rifle was a Christmas gift. A jury convicted the father of second-degree murder and involuntary manslaughter. You're listening to ABC News.
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5: We are about less than a week away from the MLB trade deadline, but the Rangers made a move. They're acquiring right-handed reliever Chase Silseth and catcher Logan Ohapi from the Angels. The Braves shut out the Mets 1-0. The Blue Jays defeated the Nationals 5-2. The Padres defeated the Rockies 3-1 for their fifth straight win. San Diego has moved to two games behind the Phillies for the final NL wild card spot. The Rays blanked the Rangers 3-0. The Guardians beat the Reds 6-1. And the Dodgers took down the Mariners 4-2. The Red Sox beat the Athletics 4-2 in extra innings. News out of the NFL, as 49ers wide receiver Ricky Pearsall did not participate in practice on Wednesday due to some swelling in his right knee related to that injury that held him out last season. And Saints utility man Taysom Hill has announced on social media he will not return to the Saints after 9 seasons with the team.

0: 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But when you heard her say,
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2: Military technology is protecting this stadium. How is that, you ask? Back in the 1980s, the Air Force funded research to protect MX missiles from external vibrations or shocks. The resulting technology, called seismic dampers, found its way into a wide range of military systems. Now, seismic dampers are used to protect buildings, bridges, and other structures from shocks related to natural disasters. Seismic dampers, another benefit of military research.
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2: 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They'll help you out. Maybe even install that voice thing.
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4: Federal newscast. The Pentagon's Silicon Valley hub will shrink its focus to three commercial technology portfolios it views as most urgent and transformational. In a memo earlier this month, Defense Secretary Pete Hegseth and Defense Innovation Unit boss Owen West told the IU employees the organization will dig in on autonomous warfare, capabilities that are 10 times cheaper, and projects that harness the commercial space boom to build an unbreakable kill web in the sky. A defense contractor has agreed to pay almost $8 million to settle claims that it violated the False Claims Act. The Justice Department says the Sierra Nevada company allegedly hired an official who was also working for the Joint Staff J6. Justice says from 2019 to 2020, Michael Henry allegedly worked as a consultant for SNC, where he evaluated and obtained approvals for the company's products. Justice says SNC's employment of Henry constituted an organizational conflict of interest. Find these stories and more at federalnewsnetwork.com. I'm Eric White.
5: Turn it up.
6: Hit after hit, day after day.

0: So I got my 2 mile run in. I think I'm ready for my PT test.
1: Yeah, I got this paper for the copier. I'm ready for a nap.
0: You what?
1: I had to go all the way to the supply room to get it.
0: Wait, you're that exhausted from carrying a ream of paper?
1: Hey, 2 reams, okay? That's like 1,000 sheets all the way down the hall.
0: Dude, you'll never be able to pass a PT test. Just 20 minutes of exercise a day would make a big difference. Before you know it, you'll be able to carry a whole box of paper.
1: Oh, cool.
2: Honey, what are you making?
3: It's a time machine. I figured that the best way to protect my computer from viruses is to travel to the future and get even more advanced antivirus software.
2: Just in case that doesn't work, they say that the best way to protect your computer is to keep your software up to date and let your system administrator know if something looks wacky.
3: There. I'm done. Let's start her up.
2: Whoa,
3: what was that again about the software?
2: Just talk to your system administrator, honey.
4: Tick season is in full swing. Before you head out for a hike or a walk with the dog, remember these quick safety tips. First, use an insect repellent containing DEET. Next, wear long pants and tuck them into your socks. When you get home, immediately check yourself, your kids, and your pets for ticks. Taking a quick shower can also wash off unattached ticks. So go out, enjoy the outdoors, and stay safe.
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0: counter strikes. I'm Lisa Brady, Fox News. Jordan intercepting more missiles after U.S. strikes on Iran last night.
1: CENTCOM describing those attacks as a heavy wave. They hit a number of targets, dozens of command and control centers that belong to the Revolutionary Guard.
0: Fox's Steve Harrigan in Tel Aviv. Those strikes are a response to missiles fired the previous night at U.S. forces in Jordan. The White House not confirming a Wall Street Journal report that the president is considering a plan for a bigger operation against Iran, among other options. Migrants storm the border in Spain, prompting calls to declare a national emergency.
2: Spain may be in Europe, but it has a land border in Africa. Thousands of people have crossed from Morocco into the Spanish territory, Ceuta. Local officials say it's absolute chaos. Footage shows people, mainly young Moroccan men, walking around breakwaters to access the city. Civil Guard officers say thousands have crossed, with the border having totally collapsed. The head of Ceuta's regional government wants to see a national emergency declared and police and soldiers sent in.
0: Fox's Jonathan Savage. Spain's interior ministry says it's working with the Moroccan government. A White House spokesperson just telling Fox President Trump has long warned Europe what would happen if they continue to implement far-left globalist policies, including enabling mass migration, calling it a destructive philosophy. A father just sentenced in Georgia to 15 years in prison for giving his son the gun used in a deadly school shooting and failing to address the boy's deteriorating mental health.
3: The warning lights were flashing brighter and brighter. And you didn't get him help. And you didn't remove his access to the gun.
0: Barrow County Superior Court Judge Nicholas Prim sentencing Colin Gray days after sending his 16-year-old son Colt to prison for life. Colt was 14 when he killed four people at his high school. 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
6: We are about less than a week away from the MLB trade deadline, but the Rangers made a move. They are acquiring right-handed reliever Chase Silseth and catcher Logan Ohapi from the Angels. The Braves shut out the Mets 1-0. The Blue Jays defeated the Nationals 5-2. The Padres defeated the Rockies 3-1 for their fifth straight win. San Diego has moved to two games behind the Phillies for the final NL wild card spot. The Rays blanked the Rangers 3-0. The Guardians beat the Reds 6-1. And the Dodgers took down the Mariners 4-2. The Red Sox beat the Athletics 4-2 in extra innings. News out of the NFL, as 49ers wide receiver Ricky Pearsall did not participate in practice on Wednesday due to some swelling in his right knee related to that injury that held him out last season. And Saints utility man Taysom Hill has announced on social media he will not return to the Saints after 9 seasons with the team.
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0: in high school, Shifra Mincer wanted to do a little something for the homeless. So when she visited them, she brought her needle and thread.
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0: Soon she was sewing anything that could be sewn.
1: Thank you, young lady. Thank you so much.
0: And Shifra's little something became a big deal.
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0: 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But Shifra Mincer says,
1: so that's what I do.
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0: In a world where the struggle to maintain healthy living is a daunting task, the constant bombardment of addictive high-fat foods happens on a daily basis. Fighting off the urge to be lazy and inactive can be overwhelming. It doesn't have to be this way. Little steps such as taking the stairs instead of the elevator or parking further away can burn those calories. You don't have to be a superhero to beat weight control. Smart choices are your best ally. In a world where the struggle to maintain healthy living is a daunting task, the constant bombardment of addictive high-fat foods happens on a daily basis. Fighting off the urge to be lazy and inactive can be overwhelming. It doesn't have to be this way. Little steps such as taking the stairs instead of the elevator or parking further away can burn those calories. You don't have to be a superhero to beat weight control. Smart choices are your best ally.
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1: From ABC News, I'm Wayne Cabot. In the final hour of trading the worst stock sell-off in more than a year, yesterday is a buying opportunity today, with the Dow gaining back about half of what it lost. Good for investors, maybe. Consumers are facing the prospect of higher inflation with new numbers out today.
2: In May, the personal consumption expenditures index rose 4.1% compared with May of last year. The June figure is a more modest 3.7% year over year. The Bureau of Economic Analysis is in the middle of revamping its method of calculating the numbers, a process that may result in lower inflation readings, not necessarily lower inflation, starting next month.
1: ABC's Jim Ryan. New claims today by Ukraine's President Zelensky that the Russians used a North Korean missile for the first time in their latest strikes, according to early data. Missiles from the U.S. and Iran continue to fly across the Middle East into Jordan, Egypt, Kuwait, and Saudi Arabia. Had the parents paid attention, the school shooting would not have happened, says a Georgia judge, Nicholas Prim, in sentencing the father, Colin Gray, to 15 years for the murders.
3: You were convicted because the warning lights were flashing brighter and brighter. And you didn't get him help. Remove his access to the gun.
1: The son used a rifle his dad gave him for Christmas to kill two students and two teachers at Appalachie High in 2024. President Trump says he may pull the nomination of Todd Blanche for attorney general until the men blocking the vote in the Senate, John Cornyn and Tom Tillis, are out of office in January. Cornyn lost a primary bid for re-election and is a no vote because Blanche hasn't abandoned the compensation fund.
4: I know that Todd Blanche understands it, but I think he's probably getting some pushback from the White House. And that's making things more complicated than it needs to be.
1: Wall Street, the Dow up more than 600 points now. 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
6: I'm Seaman Colin Ryans. In Bangladesh, U.S. soldiers along with the Bangladesh Army conduct physical training as part of Exercise Tiger Lightning 2026. Tiger Lightning is an annual bilateral exercise designed to enhance readiness and interoperability between U.S. and Bangladesh Army formations. In the Pacific Ocean, U.S. Navy Captain Russell Everett, commanding officer of WASP-class amphibious assault ship USS Essex, conducts his last career flight on an SH-60 Seahawk during Rim of the Pacific. RIMPAC is the world's largest international maritime warfare exercise hosted by the U.S. Pacific Fleet to strengthen global naval cooperation. And in Hawaii, U.S. Army's 25th Infantry Division hosted the University of Hawaii football team for a team-building day designed to forge leadership, build camaraderie, and strengthen community ties. This has been your Pacific Pulse. I'm Seaman Colin Ryans.
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8: We are about less than a week away from the MLB trade deadline, but the Rangers made a move. They are acquiring right-handed reliever Chase Silseth and catcher Logan Ohapi from the Angels. The Braves shut out the Mets 1-0. The Blue Jays defeated the Nationals 5-2. The Padres defeated the Rockies 3-1 for their fifth straight win. San Diego has moved to two games behind the Phillies for the final NL wild card spot. The Rays blanked the Rangers 3-0. The Guardians beat the Reds 6-1. And the Dodgers took down the Mariners 4-2. The Red Sox beat the Athletics 4-2 in extra innings. News out of the NFL, as 49ers wide receiver Ricky Pearsall did not participate in practice on Wednesday due to some swelling in his right knee related to that injury that held him out last season. And Saints utility man Taysom Hill has announced on social media he will not return to the Saints after 9 seasons with the team.
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10: serving

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0: on the Eagle.
1: Breach overseas. I'm Lisa Brady, Fox News. Spain is preparing to send in the troops after thousands of migrants streamed from Morocco into a tiny Spanish territory, Ceuta, where reception centers were already overwhelmed after a much smaller surge in the past week.
2: Ceuta authorities previously blamed the surge on a Spanish Supreme Court decision that guarantees due process for illegal migrants arriving by sea. The White House has already reacted to this today, writing, quote, President Trump has long warned Europe what would happen if they continue to implement far-left globalist policies, including enabling mass migration. Spain and other countries who have adopted this destructive philosophy should immediately reverse course or risk their own demise.
1: Fox's Nate Foy. Spain's socialist government recently launched a program to provide legal status for a 500,000 illegal migrants. Spanish officials just confirming at least 9 people have died trying to cross the border from Morocco. The latest U.S. strikes on Iran last night, not stopping Iran from targeting U.S. forces in the region. Jordan intercepting more missiles today. But the Wall Street Journal reporting the president is considering a plan to hit Iran harder, proposed by the CENTCOM commander.
3: This go big approach, which is among a series of options he has developed, would reduce the need for the U.S. to use defensive munitions because Iran would have less capability to attack, he insists. Critics have warned the U.S. is running low on air defensive munitions. U.S. officials, though, most recently U.N. Ambassador Mike Waltz, have countered that the U.S. military has everything it needs to conduct this war effectively.
1: Fox's Jackie Heinrich at the White House. The U.S. economy growing at a slower pace in the second quarter, 1.5%. But the White House points to higher consumer spending. It says current policies will fuel future growth. A separate report shows inflation cooling in June. And on Wall Street, the Dow up 615 points at the bell. 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
4: Federal newscast. The Pentagon's Silicon Valley hub will shrink its focus to 3 commercial technology portfolios it views as most urgent and transformational. In a memo earlier this month, Defense Secretary Pete Hegseth and Defense Innovation Unit boss Owen West told DIU employees the organization will dig in on autonomous warfare, capabilities that are 10 times cheaper, and projects that harness the commercial space boom to build an unbreakable kill web in the sky. A defense contractor has agreed to pay almost $8 million to settle claims that it violated the False Claims Act. The Justice Department says the Sierra Nevada company allegedly hired an official who was also working for the Joint Staff J6. Justice says from 2019 to 2020, Michael Henry allegedly worked as a consultant for SNC, where he evaluated and obtained approvals for the company's products. Justice says SNC's employment of Henry constituted an organizational conflict of interest. Find these stories and more at federal. NewsNetwork.com. I'm Eric White.
5: From the Fox Sports Studios in Los Angeles, here's Dan Beyer.
6: Tampa Bay Buccaneers quarterback Baker Mayfield said he felt disrespected today after not coming to terms on a long-term extension with the team. Baker told ESPN that he was hoping for a deal that would pay him $50 million annually and be more than just a 2-year extension. Well, that's not what he got from the Buccaneers, and also spoke with reporters today.
7: I think I'm a franchise quarterback. I've been told I'm a franchise quarterback. It's been said publicly from ownership down here, and so to not have a deal done is very disappointing.
6: Falcons quarterback Tua Tagovailoa did some individual drills in camp today as he continues to deal with tightness in his back. Bengals head coach Zach Taylor said defensive end Shamar Stewart escaped serious injury when he hurt his knee in camp yesterday, just a hyperextension, as the team believes he did not suffer ligament damage. Day baseball, Rays beat the Rangers 3-2. Cedric Mullins, a solo home run in the 8th, broke a 2-2 tie for Tampa. Going on right now, Cubs and Cards tied at 1 in the 5th, Yankees and White Sox scoreless in the 5th.
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0: Welcome back to Daily Reflections. In the studio with me is motocross world champion Ricky Gavin. Ricky, what do you do to reflect your innermost self?
1: Well, I wear reflective tape on my motorcycle gear to increase my visibility to other motorists.
0: Let's reflect on that.
1: For real? Like I was saying, it's important that other drivers can see motorcycles.
0: See your inner self?
1: I want to keep my inner self inside. That's why I want other drivers to see my outer self.
0: Outer self reflection.
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5: I'm Seaman Colin Ryans. In Bangladesh, U.S. soldiers along with the Bangladesh Army conduct physical training as part of Exercise Tiger Lightning 2026. Tiger Lightning is an annual bilateral exercise designed to enhance readiness and interoperability between U.S. and Bangladesh Army formations. In the Pacific Ocean, U.S. Navy Captain Russell Everett, commanding officer of WASP-class amphibious assault ship USS Essex, conducts his last career flight on an SH-60 Seahawk during Rim of the Pacific. RIMPAC is the world's largest international maritime warfare exercise hosted by the U.S. Pacific Fleet to strengthen global naval cooperation. And in Hawaii, U.S. Army's 25th Infantry Division hosted the University of Hawaii football team for a team-building day designed to forge leadership, build camaraderie, and strengthen community ties. This has been your Pacific Pulse. I'm Seaman Colin Ryans.

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0: Mackenzie Davis anchor Prime streaming weeknights on ABC News Live. Money lost, money made after the worst day for the Dow in more than a year. It made back more than half those losses today. The Dow gaining 614 points even as the Iran war drags on and with energy markets in turmoil. What made the market move is Microsoft. Its earnings the best in 18 years because investors finally see AI spending translating into profits. President Trump says he may withdraw Todd Blanche's nomination for attorney general because of opposition from two senators in his own party. John Cornyn and Tom Tillis are blocking the vote over Trump's immunity deal with the IRS. But there's late news from the Capitol and ABC's Catherine Falders.
1: For the first time this week, after many canceled meetings, that Acting Attorney General Todd Blanche did in fact meet with Cornyn and Tillis just moments ago. The meeting did not happen here on Capitol Hill. It was off campus, so out of view, despite being outside the senator's offices. So we didn't see the meeting occur, but they have met. I'm also told by sources that they believe they are closer. What that means is unclear at this point, considering there's been a great deal of back and forth. But the reality is the Senate here is gone, so they would have to get this done on Monday, and then maybe they could get Blanche confirmed by the August recess, which begins next week.
0: Cyber attacks are being reported at more than 30 water plants across Minnesota. State and federal authorities are looking into whether Iran could be behind the attacks. The FBI says it is aware of the attacks on Sunday and Monday, but did not assign blame. Ukraine says a recent attack by Russia used a North Korean missile for the first time. A Georgia father who ignored warning signs before his son shot up Appalachian High School, killing four people, gets 15 years in prison, the judge telling the dad,
2: "You did not provide a stable household. You did not have things in check with Marcy's issues and what the kids were being exposed to."
0: The teen used a rifle his dad gave him for Christmas. You're listening to ABC News.
3: This is your News in One. Reporting for AFN Europe, I'm Navy Petty Officer Second Class Jack Hoppe. What does it take to keep NATO's southern flank mission ready? U.S. Air Force Chief of Staff General Ken Wilsbach and Chief Master Sergeant of the Air Force David Wolf visited Aviano Air Base Italy to see how the installation supports that mission. The senior leaders met with airmen, examined cutting-edge capabilities, including a drone and weapons showcase, and discussed the challenges of serving overseas. The visit also focused on quality of living standards for service members and families, highlighting several family readiness programs and facility renovations in development. By investing in the well-being of troops, General Wilsbach and Chief Wolf highlight how quality of life supports combat readiness, ensuring that every service member remains ready and focused on generating combat air power across the region. That was your News in One. I'm Navy Petty Officer Second Class Jack Hoppe.
4: From the Fox Sports Studios in Los Angeles,
5: Tampa Bay Buccaneers quarterback Baker Mayfield said he felt disrespected today after not coming to terms on a long-term extension with the team. Baker told ESPN that he was hoping for a deal that would pay him $50 million annually and be more than just a two-year extension. Well, that's not what he got from the Buccaneers, and also spoke with reporters today.
6: I think I'm a franchise quarterback. I've been told I'm a franchise quarterback. It's been said publicly from ownership down here, and so to not have a deal done is very disappointing.
5: Falcons quarterback Tua Tagovailoa did some individual drills in camp today as he continues to deal with tightness in his back. Bengals head coach Zach Taylor said defensive end Shamar Stewart escaped serious injury when he hurt his knee in camp yesterday, just a hyperextension, as the team believes he did not suffer ligament damage. Day baseball, Rays beat the Rangers 3-2. Cedric Mullins, a solo home run in the eighth, broke a 2-2 tie for Tampa. Going on right now, Cubs and Cards tied at 1 in the fifth, Yankees and White Sox scoreless in the fifth.
4: Fresh music, familiar

D-Bo, D-Rap. He a freak, dope man, damn. Call her Amber Lambs. Tell him, please, bro. Nella, to the cross, he walk around like T-Zo. What's up with these Jabroni? Trying to see Compton. The industry can...

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Pull on him. 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Say, Drake, I hear you like I'm young. You better not ever go to cell block one. To any that talk to him and they in love, just make sure you hide your little sister from him. They tell me Chubb's the only one that get your hand-me-downs. And party at the party playing with his nose now. And Baca got a weird case. Why is he around? Certified lover boys, certified pedophiles. 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Ain't you tired? Trying to strike a chord and it's probably A minor.

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That's conniving. 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I'm glad D Rose came home. Y'all didn't deserve him neither. From Elijah down to Central, better not speak on Serena. And your homeboy needs subpoena. That predator moving flocks. That name gotta be registered and placed on neighborhood watch. I lean on you.

flames. Atlanta was the mecca, building railroads and trains. Bear with me for a second, let me put y'all on game. The settlers was using town folk to make them richer. Fast forward 2024, you got the same agenda. You run to Atlanta when you need a check balance. Let me break it down for you, this the real challenge. You call future when you didn't see the club. Lil baby help you get your lingo up. 21, get

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0: Hear that? 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Anna isn't in the mood to talk because her fiancé Brad was supposed to go to his personnel office to find out what they needed to do in order to get married. 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Only Brad forgot. So they didn't know about all the legal requirements, paperwork, and extra expenses. So while Brad is scrambling to get everything in order, Anna is here, waiting.
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4: 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In a memo earlier this month, Defense Secretary Pete Hegseth and Defense Innovation Unit boss Owen West told the IU employees the organization will dig in on autonomous warfare, capabilities that are 10 times cheaper, and projects that harness the commercial space boom to build an unbreakable kill web in the sky. A defense contractor has agreed to pay almost $8 million to settle claims that it violated the False Claims Act. The Justice Department says the Sierra Nevada company allegedly hired an official who was also working for the Joint Staff J6. Justice says from 2019 to 2020, Michael Henry allegedly worked as a consultant for SNC, where he evaluated and obtained approvals for the company's products. Justice says SNC's employment of Henry constituted an organizational conflict of interest. Find these stories and more at federalnewsnetwork.com. I'm Eric White.

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0: pull the nomination. I'm Lisa Lucera, Fox News. A Senate vote on President Trump's nominee for attorney general has been put off after it hit a roadblock from Republicans.
1: President Trump says he has no objection to temporarily withdrawing acting attorney general Todd Blanche's nomination and renominating him next year. A vote in the Senate Judiciary Committee was postponed after Republican Senators John Cornyn and Tom Tillis demanded more information from the Justice Department about ending a weaponization fund and other elements of a settlement between the president and the IRS. Tillis is not running for re-election, and Cornyn lost a primary to a challenger endorsed by President Trump. Responding to the president's social media post, Cornyn says President Trump is mistaken if he believes concerns are limited to just the two Republican senators.
0: Fox's Jared Halpern at the White House. 15 years in prison for the Georgia man who gave his son the gun used in a deadly 2024 school shooting. Colin Gray's sentencing comes a day after his son Colt was sentenced to life in prison without the possibility of parole in the shooting at Appalachia High School. It killed two students and two teachers.
2: The loss here is profound. But I still have to distinguish your acts from the malignant heart and the acts that Colt Gray committed upon the Appalachian school.
0: Judge Nicholas Prim. Colin Gray is one of only a handful of parents in the U.S. to be criminally charged after their children were accused in shootings. Spain will deploy its military to restore order at its border with Morocco and Ceuta. After thousands of migrants streamed into the territory, at least nine people have died. Wall Street: Microsoft's best day since 2008 leads U.S. stocks as AI stocks regain some of their recent sharp losses. The Dow gained 614. 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
3: This is your News in One. Reporting for AFN Europe, I'm Navy Petty Officer Second Class Jack Hoppe. What does it take to keep NATO's southern flank mission ready? U.S. Air Force Chief of Staff General Ken Wilsbach and Chief Master Sergeant of the Air Force David Wolf visited Aviano Air Base Italy to see how the installation supports that mission. The senior leaders met with airmen, examined cutting-edge capabilities, including a drone and weapons showcase, and discussed the challenges of serving overseas. The visit also focused on quality of living standards for service members and families, highlighting several family readiness programs and facility renovations in development. By investing in the well-being of troops, General Wilsbach and Chief Wolf highlight how quality of life supports combat readiness, ensuring that every service member remains ready and focused on generating combat air power across the region. That was your News in One. I'm Navy Petty Officer Second Class Jack Hoppe.
4: From the Fox Sports Studios in Los Angeles,
5: Buccaneers quarterback Baker Mayfield said today that he feels disrespected after not coming to terms on a long-term extension with the team prior to training camp.
6: I think I'm a franchise quarterback. I've been told I'm a franchise quarterback. It's been said publicly from ownership down. And so to not have a deal done is very disappointing.
5: That was Mayfield earlier today saying that he was hoping to get more than just a two-year extension offer from the Buccaneers. He'll play in 2026 under his original deal, the final year of a three-year contract. Falcons quarterback Tua Tagovailoa did some individual drills in camp today as he continues to deal with tightness in his back. Sigh of relief in Cincinnati. Bengals head coach Zach Taylor said that defensive end Shamar Stewart escaped serious injury when he hyperextended his knee in camp yesterday. Stewart is expected to miss a few weeks of action. Cody Clemens, walk-off grand slam. Twins beat the Royals today 4-3. Rays top the Rangers 3-2. Yankees and White Sox scoreless in the ninth in Chicago. Cubs and Cardinals tied at 2 in the ninth in St. Louis.

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3: 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The trash goes in the dumpster.
0: Don't let it come to this.
4: Parking lot. Stupid car.
0: Be a good neighbor.
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0: You might be glad you did.
5: Bob's making ribs.
0: If you could hear your neighbor's thoughts.
1: We just love hearing that stereo at 3 a.m.
0: You'd find trivial things to you can be a big deal to your neighbors.
2: Who left the skateboard on the stairs?
3: Oh, come on, people. The trash goes in the dumpster.
0: Don't let it come to this.
4: Parking lot.
5: Stupid
4: car.
0: Be a good neighbor.
5: Hey, why don't you guys come over for dinner?
0: You might be glad you did.
5: Bob's making ribs.
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0: All right, it's time for the Sports Safety Science Show, where we explore the crazy fun science behind some of our favorite sports. I'm Chris, and over there, that's my co-test crash guy, Ted.
1: Yo.
0: All right, well, Ted's going to ride the skateboard down a metal rail and skid to a stop on his high-tech knee guards.
1: You know it.
0: All while wearing his properly fitting helmet.
1: Oh, yeah, my knees and head are pristine, Chris.
0: Well, you heard it. That proves it. No matter what your sport, wearing the correct protective gear helps prevent assorted bodily harm.
2: As a marine biologist, I know the ocean secrets, like how the magnificent humpback whale changes its ocean residence yearly, seeking his favorite food.
3: Unlike the humpback whale, when we move and wish to change our legal residence, we have to have physically been in that jurisdiction and have all intentions of staying there permanently.
2: But the whale does not have to obey your silly laws, no? Only the laws of nature.
3: Well, for the rest of us, check with your legal office for more information.
4: 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What does it take to keep NATO's southern flank mission ready? U.S. Air Force Chief of Staff General Ken Wilsbach and Chief Master Sergeant of the Air Force David Wolf visited Aviano Air Base Italy to see how the installation supports that mission. The senior leaders met with airmen, examined cutting-edge capabilities, including a drone and weapons showcase, and discussed the challenges of serving overseas. The visit also focused on quality of living standards for service members and families, highlighting several family readiness programs and facility renovations in development. By investing in the well-being of troops, General Wilsbach and Chief Wolf highlight how quality of life supports combat readiness, ensuring that every service member remains ready and focused on generating combat air power across the region. That was your News in One. I'm Navy Petty Officer Second Class, Jack Hoppy.

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1: Welcome to this week's Reflective Moments of America's Military. On July 26, 1948, President Harry S. Truman signed Executive Order 9981, mandating the desegregation of the United States Armed Forces. This historic order directed equal treatment and opportunity for all service members, officially ending decades of segregation within the military. By dismantling these barriers, this executive action strengthened military unity and paved the way for the modern force. This has been this week's Reflective Moments of America's Military. Stay tuned for more.
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3: 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Thank AFN Go. 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
1: From ABC News, I'm Dave Packer. From April to June, the U.S. economy grew less than analysts were expecting. The Commerce Department says GDP growth slowed from 2.1% in the first 3 months of the year to 1.5% in the second quarter.
2: And the Commerce Department also says overall economic growth is slowing down. GDP increased by an annual rate of 1.5% in the second quarter of the year. Keep in mind, though, consumers power the economy, and consumer spending has been very resilient. One sign that we are seeing in this data is that consumers are dipping into their savings to help pay for some of these higher prices.
1: ABC's Elizabeth Schulze. Growing concerns about Russia's war in Ukraine possibly expanding. A Russian missile hit Poland during an attack on Ukraine.
3: Poland and NATO saying their air and ground defenses were activated. Prime Minister Tusk also saying the missile was a Russian KH-101 cruise missile. It came as Russia unleashed another massive air assault into western Ukraine, where Poland shares a border. Those strikes killing at least 8 people, including 3 children in one family. Britt Clement, ABC News, London.
1: The federal government warning communities about cyber threats to water systems after 30 plants in Minnesota were hit with cyber attacks. Multiple U.S. officials tell ABC News the attacks may be linked to Iran.
4: State officials and the FBI are trying to determine who is behind a wide-scale cyber attack targeting more than 30 water treatment systems in the state of Minnesota. In one case, the hackers were actually able to shut down the flow of water from the well and water treatment plant in the tiny city of Brom, forcing officials to provide clean water to residents already stored in its water tower.
1: ABC's Pierre Thomas. Colin Gray, the father of a Georgia teenager who carried out a deadly mass shooting at his high school, has been sentenced to 15 years in prison. Prosecutors say he provided the rifle used in the 2024 attack where 2 students were killed. 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
6: I'm Seaman Colin Ryans. In Bangladesh, U.S. soldiers along with the Bangladesh Army conduct physical training as part of Exercise Tiger Lightning 2026. Tiger Lightning is an annual bilateral exercise designed to enhance readiness and interoperability between U.S. and Bangladesh Army formations. In the Pacific Ocean, U.S. Navy Captain Russell Everett, commanding officer of WASP-class amphibious assault ship USS Essex, conducts his last career flight on an SH-60 Seahawk during Rim of the Pacific. RIMPAC is the world's largest international maritime warfare exercise hosted by the U.S. Pacific Fleet to strengthen global naval cooperation. And in Hawaii, U.S. Army's 25th Infantry Division hosted the University of Hawaii football team for a team-building day designed to forge leadership, build camaraderie, and strengthen community ties. This has been your Pacific Pulse. I'm Seaman Colin Ryans.
5: From the Fox Sports Studios in Los Angeles,
7: the New Orleans Saints and wide receiver Chris Olave agreed to terms on a 4-year extension worth $132 million as Olave gets $90 million guaranteed as part of the deal. Baker Mayfield didn't get a deal from the Buccaneers, so the quarterback will play out his contract. He talked today with reporters about his disappointment in not getting a new deal.
8: Disappointing in that regard to not have, you know, to feel disrespected a little bit. And that's really the disappointing part, to feel undervalued after, you know, thinking you've earned it.
7: White Sox beat the Yankees in 11, 2-1, while the Cubs were 4-2 winners in 10 against the Cardinals. Cody Clemens, a walk-off grand slam for the Twins. They beat the Royals 4-3, while the Rays topped the Rangers by a count of 3-2. UEFA released a statement saying it would boycott the World Cup if FIFA continues to pursue a plan that includes private ownership. CONCACAF has also rejected the proposal. Peter Malnati leads the Rocket Classic at 9 under par.
5: All the music.

0: I'm good, but I have a story and I don't know where to start.
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0: 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Just make sure it's for the right reasons. Got any questions? Go talk to the folks at the legal office.
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0: on the Eagle.
1: News alert, they would lay down their arms. I'm Lee Silicera. President Trump announces a deal he says will mean the disarmament of Hamas and other armed groups in Gaza.
2: In a Truth Social post, President Trump called the work of his Board of Peace a monumental step toward a lasting peace. Provisions of the plan, he said, will result in a Palestinian government in control of Gaza with no harbor for terror groups. It would also, according to the plan, ensure security for Israel. The president said a phased implementation of his 20-point peace plan will commence with Hamas laying down arms, Israel withdrawing its troops, and Gaza patrolled by an international stabilization force working with Palestinian police. A Board of Peace official would only say the process would take some time to implement.
1: Fox's Grinnell Scott, a U.S. official, says Israel is skeptical that Hamas will disarm. This comes as the U.S. carried out strikes on Iran last night.
3: They were targeting Revolutionary Guard command and control centers.
1: Fox's Steve Harrigan in Tel Aviv. This coming after Iran attempted to hit U.S. forces in Jordan. CENTCOM says those missiles were intercepted. The U.S. economy slowed last quarter, but the Trump administration says there are signs the president's policies are working.
4: GDP expanded at just 1.5% from April through June, a deceleration from the first 3 months of the year, the Commerce Department says. Slower GDP growth is attributed to an increase in imports, though U.S. consumer spending remained high, up to nearly 4% for the year. A White House spokesman attributes the import increase to a record number of capital goods shipped into the country, machinery and equipment, he says, that will fuel future growth. President Trump's approval rating on his handling of the economy has been sliding down to 33%.
1: Fox's Jared Halpern at the White House. America's listening to Fox News.
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